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playing the greatest hits of all time, CKDO. There's Warren Zevon with Werewolves of London and Baby Love the Supremes kicking off the 8 o'clock hour. Hey, it's Brian Cox here taking you through your evening. We got some great music coming up this hour. Pat Benatar on the way, The Emotions, some Stevie Wonder in there for us too. So do stick around. Going to be a lot of fun. We're going to keep things rolling right now with some Cher. Here's Gypsies, Tramps, and Thieves.

0: the greatest hits of all time, CKDO. There's Brian Adams with I'm Ready. I'm ready for Brian Adams. That show coming up August 26th, Tribute Community Center, downtown Oshawa. Brian Adams rolling through town. Still some tickets left for that show, too. You want to grab them? Just head on over to the Tribute Community Center box office. Hey, it's Brian Cox here. We got a lot of great music to get to. We're going to kick off another five in a row with some Stevie Wonder coming up for us in just a few minutes. What do you got going on this weekend? Yes, it's Thursday night. We're looking forward to the weekend. Myself, going to be repairing my deck. A section of the railing just fell off. Must have cracked over the winter that holds it on. So I got to finish that. And I got to open the pool. This warm weather, we need to get the pool open a little later than normal. I usually do it the long weekend in May or the week before, but this year just time snuck up. So going to get that open on Saturday and hopefully get that water heated up, get in the pool and enjoy it.
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0: We're all set to kick off another five in a row. Gonna hear some Arlo Guthrie coming up. 10cc on the way as well. Right now, some Stevie Wonder. Here's Boogie on Reggae Woman. 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

0: 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There's the Emotions, Best of My Love, and Woodstock, Matthew's Southern Comfort Band in there for us as well. Hey, it's Brian here hanging out. We're in the middle of some great music. We got a whole bunch more coming up. The Stampeders still on the way a little later this hour. And Pat Benatar coming up for us next.
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0: Right back at it. Let's go back to 1979 with some Pat Benatar. This is Heartbreaker. You're listening to the greatest hits of all time.

0: greatest hits of all time, CKDO. There's the Stampeders with Oh My Lady and Joe South, Games People Play. Hey, it's Brian Cox here in for Daryl McLean on your Thursday night. We got the Pretenders coming up. They're going to get us back into the music here in just a few minutes, so do hang for that. Talking about Daryl McLean, you're going to want to join us this weekend. Daryl McLean's Beach Party back on the air. And this is a good one. I always like when he does these shows. The one-hit wonders. Daryl going to be playing the best of the one-hit wonders all this weekend. 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And Daryl will take care of you. Great way to spend a few hours with us each and every weekend. Daryl McLean's Beach Party, Friday and Saturday nights, 8 till midnight, right here on CKDO.
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0: 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Right now, the Pretenders. 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

greatest hits of all time, CKDO. There's the Steve Miller Band, Flying Like an Eagle, and Simon and Garfunkel in there to kick off the 9 o'clock hour for us, Bridge Over Troubled Water. Hey, it's Brian Cox here. We got a lot of great music to get to this hour. The Beach Boys, some Bob Seger, Blondie, the Stones. Yeah, it's going to be a fun hour of music. Keep things rolling right now with Aretha Franklin, Until You Come Back to Me.

0: playing the greatest hits of all time, CKDO. There's Gino Vannelli, Black Cars, and some Aretha Franklin in there for us as well. Hey, it's Brian taking you through your Thursday night. Yes, we're all looking forward to the weekend. Going to be another fun one here at CKDO. It's our best of 1971 double feature weekend. You remember what was happening in 71? Environment Canada was formed and the first ever email was sent. Ontario Place opened. And remember a guy named Harold Ballard? He gained full control of the Toronto Maple Leafs. That was a fun era, wasn't it? Lots going on in 71 and some great music as well. So be sure to join us this weekend. It's our best of 1971 double feature weekend. And it all kicks off tomorrow afternoon at 4 right here on CKDO.
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0: Let's kick off another five in a row. We got the Bee Gees coming up in just a little bit. Some Blondie on the way for us, too. Right now, the Rolling Stones. Here's Paint It Black on CKDO.

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When you head out of town, take us with you at 1580 AM. Hey, we're up for the ride if you are, playing the greatest hits of all time. CKDO.

0: the greatest hits of all time, CKDO. There's the Bee Gees with Jive Talkin' and some Lighthouse. One Fine Morning in there for us, too. Hey, it's Brian Cox here. We're in the middle of some great music. We got a whole bunch more coming up. The Beach Boys on the way. Bob Seger going to get us back into the music in just a couple minutes. Hang tight.
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0: 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There's Chilliwack, California Girl, and Help Me Rhonda, the Beach Boys, in there for us, too. Hey, it's Brian Cox here Thursday night. We've got some great music to get to. We're going to get back into the music with some John Travolta and Olivia Newton-John. They're on the way for us in just a few minutes. Do hang for that. Don't forget to join us tomorrow morning, CKDO Mornings with Terry Johnson. Going to be a busy, busy show. The final weekend in May, as of course June arrives on Monday. They got Friday food news, pickle news, a new cookie dedicated to BTS fans, and radio tennis with the hottest topics of the week. That's just the tip of the iceberg, so be sure to join them tomorrow morning. CKDO Mornings with Terry Johnston back on the air just after 5:30.
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0: Hey, we still got some great music coming up, including some Bruce Cockburn before the top of the hour, who just announced a new North American tour. Most of the summer into the fall. He's going to be in Toronto on October the 17th. That's going to be a great show, great tour. Let's get right back into the music now with some John Travolta and Olivia Newton-John. You're the One I Want on CKDO.

greatest hits of all time, CKDO. There's Colin James, 5 Long Years, and Vanity Fair kicking off the hour for us with Hitchin' a Ride. Hey, it's Brian Cox here in for Daryl McClain here tonight as we make our way through your Thursday night. We've got some great music on the way this hour. Just looking ahead, some Rush, some Max Webster on the way, and some BTO as well. So do stick around. We're going to keep things rolling right now. Head back to 1977 with the Commodores. This is Brick House. You're listening to the greatest hits of all time. We are CKDO.

0: greatest hits of all time, CKDO. There's Bachman, Turner Overdrive with Hey You, and Guitar Man, some Bread in there for us as well. Hey, it's Brian here hanging out, taking you through your evening. We got some great music still to get to. Chris Ree on the way. He's going to get us back into the music in just a few minutes, so do stick around for that. Don't forget to join us over in the freebies section. Hey, if you're a movie fan, this is the chance for you to get some free movie passes, tickets, and treats to check out a movie at Landmark Cinemas. And there's so many great movies coming out. You know, summertime, big, big movies out. Of course, Star Wars, The Mandalorian, and Grogu is out. And Devil Wears Prada 2, still pulling in cash at the box office. And The Breadwinner, this is a new one, looks pretty funny as well. So some good choices and more on the way for the summer. So head on over to the freebies page at CKDO.ca and enter now for your chance to win.
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0: Kicking off another 5 in a row. We got some Stevie Wonder on the way for you. Chad Allen and the Expressions on the way in just a few minutes. Right now it's Chris Ree. Here's Fool If You Think It's Over. You're listening to the greatest hits of all time, CKD.

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0: You're listening to the greatest hits of all time, CKDO. There's Stevie Wonder with I Wish and Paradise Skies. Some Max Webster in there from 1979. Hey, it's Brian Cox here. We're in the middle of some great music. More on the way. Got some Rush coming up for us in just a little bit. Gary Puckett and the Union Gap Band, they're on the way for us next.
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0: 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Gary Puckett and the Union Gap Band on CKDO. Yeah.

0: the greatest hits of all time, CKDO. There's B.W. Stevenson with My Maria and Closer to the Heart. Some Rush in there for us as well. Hey, it's Brian Cox here hanging out on your Thursday night. Got some Boston coming up. They're going to get us back into the music here in just a few minutes, so do stick around for that. Don't forget to join us this weekend here at CKDO. It's our Best of 1971 double feature weekend. Yes, lots of great music in 1971. Do you remember what was happening outside of music? Well, Ontario Place opened in 1971. Environment Canada was formed, and the first ever email was sent way back in 1971. That's hard to believe. And lots of great music. So be sure to join us. It's going to be our Best of 1971 double feature weekend. It's happening all weekend long. Kicks off tomorrow afternoon at 4 right here on CKDO.
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0: 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Here's Don't Look Back. You're listening to the greatest hits of all time.

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The greatest hits of all time. CKDO, there's Red Rider with Human Race and the Eagles kicking off the 11 o'clock hour for us with Peaceful, Easy Feeling. Hey, it's Brian Cox here. We're making our way through your evening. We got some great music coming up this hour. Joni Mitchell, Chicago, some Chuck Berry, just to name a few. So don't go anywhere. We're going to keep things rolling right now with some Super Tramp. Here's Give a Little Bit.

0: greatest hits of all time, CKDO. There's Mark Jordan, Marina Del Rey, and the Carpenters in there from 1974 with Please, Mr. Postman. Hey, it's Brian Cox here. Thanks for hanging out, keeping me company tonight. We got some great music still to get to. Maxine Nightingale all set to kick off another five in a row in just a few minutes. So do hang out for that. Don't forget to join us this weekend as well. Daryl McLean's Beach Party back on the air. And always a fun one. I like this one when he does the one-hit wonders. Yes, Daryl going to be playing the best of one-hit wonders all night long. This is going to be a fun one, and you want to get a request in, maybe a dedication, you can do that. All you got to do is give Daryl a call on the toll-free Beach Party hotline, and Daryl will take care of you. Always a lot of fun, Friday and Saturday nights, 8 till midnight. 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
0: Maxine Nightingale, all set to get us back into the music kickoff. Another five in a row. Right back where we started from on the greatest hits of all.

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CKDO.

0: playing the greatest hits of all time, CKDO. There's Bonnie Tyler, It's a Heartache, and you turn me on, I'm a radio, some Joni Mitchell in there for us too. Hey, it's Brian Cox here. We're in the middle of some great music, and we got some good stuff coming up. Edward Bear on the way. We're going to get back into the music with some Chuck Berry coming up next.
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0: Definitely the most memorable guitar riff. At least for me as a kid growing up. 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

0: This is Terry Johnston. It'll be the final weekend in May as June arrives on Monday. Becca and I will be all ready for you Friday morning. We'll have your Friday food news. There's a lot of pickle news this week. And there's a new cookie dedicated to BTS fans we'll be talking about. 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And there's a big pickleball tournament taking over Radio Park in Oshawa this weekend to help kids with diabetes. I'll be there and we'll be telling you all about it Friday morning.
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1: I've heard people say that too much of anything is not good for you, baby. 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

hot summer's day, when I thought I'd lay myself down to rest in a big field of tall grass. 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

0: 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It's 5:30. I'm Becca Stone with CKDO News. Mainly sunny and windy today, a high of 25. It's 10 right now. No slowdown so far on the 401 either direction through Durham or westbound into Toronto out to the Parkway. Same story on the DVP southbound. Here's what's making news this hour. A bear is hanging out in an Oshawa neighborhood. The Ministry of Natural Resources received reports of bear sightings in the Harmony Creek Trail area this week. They are monitoring the bear. They say it's not uncommon to have bear sightings at this time of year in the region, particularly younger ones. Don't be alarmed if you see police, fire, and other officials along the Ajax shoreline today. They're doing a joint rescue training exercise in the lake. They're pretending a boat with a bunch of people capsized off Rotary Park. Today, prosecutors in Newmarket are expected to withdraw more than a dozen first-degree murder charges against Kenneth Law. The Mississauga man is accused of selling deadly substances online to people at risk of taking their own lives. Instead, Law will plead guilty to 14 counts of aiding suicide. It looks like the war on Iran could be closer to ending. A U.S. official who spoke anonymously says the U.S. and Iran reached a tentative deal to extend the ceasefire by another 60 days and start a new round of talks on Iran's nuclear program. Vice President J.D. Vance confirmed last night there was a tentative agreement. Mark Carney is back in Ottawa after pitching Canada as a premier investment destination in New York City. Carney told an audience of business professionals at the Economic Club of New York that Canada's efforts to diversify its trade and wean itself off the U.S. market make it a better ally. Foreign Affairs Minister Anita Anand says she's looking forward to meeting with her Chinese counterpart later today. China's foreign minister arrived yesterday, and he'll also be sitting down with Mark Carney. And Swedish defense firm Saab is offering Ottawa a chance to bring production facilities for its Marquee fighter jets to Canadian shores. The company says if the Carney government decides to buy its Gripen E fighter jets to fill out the RCAF's fleet, Canada could become a production and export site for the in-demand aircraft. Just days ago, Ottawa announced negotiations with Saab to purchase a globalized surveillance aircraft. The Blue Jays are off to a good start in their four-game series in Baltimore after a 2-1 win in the opener. Toronto has won 7 of its last 9 games and are only one win shy of a 500 record. The NBA's Western Conference Final is going the distance after the Spurs beat OKC 118-91 to force a Game 7 Saturday. And the Montreal Canadiens are in must-win mode as they play Game 5 tonight in Carolina. Meanwhile, former Hab and four-time Stanley Cup champion Claude Lemieux has died. He was 60. It's 5:33 at CKDO. Weather is next.
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0: CKDO weather, mainly sunny today, windy, a high of 25. Tonight, a few clouds, windy, a low of 8. Tomorrow, mix of sun and cloud, becoming sunny in the morning, a high of 21. And for Sunday, sunny, a high of 20. It's 10 right now. 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

0: greatest hits of all time and to Summer of Peace, Love, and Music, CKDO Chicago, and Kenny Loggins from Caddyshack. I'm all right. Don't worry, boy. Don't. 5:41, 19 to 6 with Terry Johnston and Becca Stone, CKDO Mornings. Look, it's Friday morning. Final Friday in May, by the way. Sunny and windy with a high of 25 today, 21 tomorrow, 20 on Sunday. Not bad, huh? Windy, though, that's the deal. In Oshawa right now, 10 degrees and checking CKDO traffic. Good morning, Becca Stone.
1: Did you say it's Friday?
0: Oh, Marty, twice almost. So now Becca has said it twice. That's four.
1: It's Friday.
0: Bye.
1: I beat you.
0: Yeah.
1: Still no issues on the 401 either direction through Durham westbound into Toronto. Also looking good out to the parkway. Same story on the DVP southbound. 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I'll have more traffic in minutes.
0: Speaking of traffic, Becca Stone. Almost had Terry Johnston and Susan Johnston losing it last night. We were at a gala in Toronto. The Face the Future Foundation, Dr. Peter Adamson, we've talked about this many times on the air, and we had a fantastic night last night, and this is where surgeons go around the world and help people with facial reconstruction and surgery, and they really changed the world. And anyway, we had a great time at the gala last night. So as we're coming home, we were on Bayview Avenue, go to get on the 401. This is like a 10:18 at night or something like that, or 10 o'clock, something thereabouts, right? It says 35 minutes home. Okay, no problem. Go to get on the 401, ramp's closed. Mm-hmm. So we go up to Shepherd and figure we'll come across. Next one back down is Leslie Street. You know where the IKEA is at Leslie and Shepherd? Okay, we know where that one is. Okay, we zip across. We'll go back down on Leslie, go past the IKEA, get onto the 401. Ramp's closed.
1: Were you using Google Maps?
0: Yeah, Waze. We were using.
1: That's your problem.
0: Well, and I just got yelled at by Susan for using Google Maps versus Waze. She says Waze is better.
1: No.
0: Well.
1: Waze is incorporated into Google Maps.
0: Oh, is it?
1: Yeah.
0: Yeah. Anyway, ramps closed at Leslie Street. So I keep going down Leslie Street to York Mills. Go across at York Mills. Screw it. We're not taking any of that. We're going right to the Don Valley Parkway. Now, I'm going to tell you. We've been on that Don Valley Parkway where it's been closed or messed up or whatever. And we were both saying to ourselves, looking at each other in that silent, tentative, anger-building look, if that Don Valley is closed for whatever reason, we're losing it. We're losing it.
1: Listen,
0: you know what I mean?
1: You shouldn't have been out on a school night. That's your own fault.
0: Anyway, the Don Valley was closed. Or it was open. It was fine.
1: I was going to say it was not closed.
0: But then we get on the 401. And it says express, you know, the sign says express down to two lanes at White's Road or just beyond White's Road. Okay, let's get into the collectors. Well, then we got involved in conversation, mainly to keep her awake. Missed it. Missed the part about the get over to the collectors. So now we're down into the three lanes of express going down to one lane. And it was just past, you know, coming up to Brock Road. So we're, you know, I mean, it's construction, you know, it's going to happen, I suppose. But, and you know, that thing we've ranted on before, Susan, it drives her nuts. They put the pylons, start moving you over. And then once the lane has ended at that last pylon, that's where they put the big giant flashing arrow to tell you the lane has ended. You know, wouldn't it be better to do that kind of at the beginning, put the flashing light at the beginning of when you're starting to lose that lane? Do you know what I mean? Like they put it at the end.
1: Because you can see it 50 feet away. And if you don't get over by then, that's on you.
0: Yeah, but yeah, I would have rather seen it before the first pylon is there. So you can say, oh, now is when I got to start getting over.
1: It doesn't matter. Wherever you put it, somebody will wait and then cut in front of you.
0: And the thing we rant on all the time, people, as much as they think, the lane ends up there. It says in 400 meters it ends or whatever. I better start getting over right now. So they almost come to a stop until somebody lets them in early. You're supposed to wait till the end where the lane is ending. You know what I mean? Not where it's starting to end, where it is ending. Just like the merging ramps, you know?
1: Yeah, you're supposed to. But I also think we think differently. I think that if it says left lane blocked in the express, whatever it is.
0: Yeah.
1: I think that everybody should be getting over before they even see the construction. Why are you in the two left lanes if you know the two left lanes are going to be closed? I think everyone should already be merged and be single file 2 kilometers prior to the construction.
0: If people would see that coming and say, you know what, let's start and keep the speed going. That would be great if everybody kept the speed going. But you start signaling and nobody lets you in. Well, why aren't they letting you in? Because they're oblivious to the fact that you're losing your lane. So they just don't let you in. And then you're, you know, so anyway, you just comes to a break. Anyway, we didn't lose it. And we did get home. And it was late. The gala was wonderful. Raised a lot of money for a worthwhile cause. So it's good now. It's always good to get back to work eventually and get some sleep. We'll sleep more when we're dead. It's 5:47 at CKDO.
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Black Magic Woman, there's Santana. It's a summer of peace, love, and music here on CKDO, 552, 8 minutes to 6. Hey, there's a bear hanging out in Oshawa. We've heard about this the last couple of days. We'll tell you which neighborhood the bear's hanging out. They would have one with the Jays game, NBA playoffs. Sunny and windy with a high of 25 today. It's 10 at CKDO.

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2: Good morning. It's 6 o'clock. I'm Becca Stone with CKDO News. Mainly sunny and windy today. A high of 25. It's 10 right now. 401 through Durham, still looking good right now. Both directions, no issues. Westbound into Toronto, out to the Parkway. Same story on the DVP southbound. I am just hearing about one problem now. This is popping up 401 eastbound through Durham at Stevenson in Oshawa. We do have a right lane there taken out, but again, no slowdowns through that area. Here's what's making news this hour. The Ministry of Natural Resources is monitoring the situation after a bear was spotted in an Oshawa neighborhood. It was in the Harmony Creek Trail area. They say there is a low-density population of black bears in the northern portions of the region, and it's not uncommon to see them this time of year. You might see a lot of first responders along the Ajax shoreline and in the lake today. Police, fire, and other officials are doing a training exercise between Shoal Point and Rotary Park. They're pretending they have to rescue a number of people who fell off a boat that capsized. More than one dozen first-degree murder charges are expected to be withdrawn today against a Mississauga man accused of selling deadly substances online to people at risk of taking their own lives. Instead, Kenneth Law will plead guilty to 14 counts of aiding suicide. He was set to stand trial in Newmarket last month. The search for a missing 14-year-old Toronto girl is over. The teen was missing for nearly 2 weeks, but she was finally found yesterday and assessed in hospital. Her parents say they're grateful and relieved their daughter is back home. Progress in peace talks between the U.S. and Iran. A U.S. official who spoke anonymously says the two countries struck a tentative deal to extend the ceasefire by another 60 days. Last night, Vice President J.D. Vance confirmed a tentative deal. Next up, a new round of talks on Iran's nuclear program. China's foreign minister is in Ottawa today, the first such visit in a decade. He has meetings with Foreign Affairs Minister Anita Anand and Mark Carney. Carney is back from a trip to New York, where he pitched Canada as an investment destination and said we make a better ally because we're diversifying our trade partners. And Canadians are cashing in since the feds reintroduced an electric vehicle rebate program. Transport Canada says more than $122 million in rebates have been claimed so far. However, the Canadian Auto Dealers Association warns many dealerships have still not been reimbursed yet. The Jays have won three straight. Last night, a bases-loaded walk in the eighth was the difference, and Toronto beat Baltimore 2-1. The San Antonio Spurs forced a Game 7 in the NBA's Western Conference Final. They beat the Oklahoma City Thunder 118-91. The winner plays the New York Knicks in the NBA Finals. And the Habs are in a must-win tonight against the Carolina Hurricanes. The winner takes on the Vegas Golden Knights for the Cup starting Tuesday or Thursday. It's 6:03 at CKDO. Weather is next.
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2: CKDO weather, mainly sunny today, windy, a high of 25. Tonight, a few clouds, windy, a low of 8. Tomorrow, mix of sun and cloud, becoming sunny in the morning, a high of 21. And for Sunday, sunny, a high of 20. It's 10 right now. 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

0: Harvey Mills and the Headpins, and Don't It Make You Feel Like Dancing. It's a summer of peace and love and music here on CKDO. Blood, Sweat, and Tears. Before that, and You've Made Me So Very Happy. 12 minutes after 6:12, it's Friday morning, the 29th, with Terry and Becca. Sunny and windy, really, it seems to be for the weekend. A little cooler as the weekend goes along, believe it or not. Like today's high, 25, and then the high on Sunday, 20. But I'm not saying that's a bad thing, because that's not bad temperature-wise, you know?
1: I'll take it.
0: Yeah, in July when it's, you know, 29 degrees to wake you up, you're going to go, duh.
1: No, we're not. That was a long, cold winter.
0: Yeah, it's
1: and a long, cold spring winter.
0: It was poopy.
1: And then a long, cold, almost summer winter.
0: You're right.
1: No complaining.
0: It sucked. Finally. 10 degrees right now. Let's check the drive. CKDO traffic. Here's Becca Stone.
2: Well, 401 through Durham, still not seeing any delays in either direction. Westbound into Toronto, there are some slowdowns building now in the collectors between Nielsen and Markham Road. DVP southbound getting busy there from the 401 down to around York Mills. CKDO traffic is brought to you in part by the Capitol Theatre in Port Hope. 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Tickets at capitoltheatre.com. I'll have more traffic in minutes.
0: So here it is, our final Friday in May. You get two more days, then June arrives on Monday morning already, just like that. And 2 weeks today is the... 2 weeks yesterday, the World Cup starts in Mexico and Guadalajara. And then 2 weeks today, the FIFA World Cup starts here and in Los Angeles. The USA plays, I don't know, I think it's Paraguay or something like that, 2 weeks from today. And Canada playing Bosnia-Herzegovina. We were talking about this last night, that there's a Jays game that day and the FIFA World Cup. You know, are they calling it BMO Field still? I think it is. Anyway,
1: as far as I know.
0: But you know, well, that's where it is. So it's, if you don't have to go down, if you haven't got tickets for that, you might want to avoid downtown Toronto. It's going to be crazy. Traffic's going to be crazy.
1: Do you want to go to downtown Toronto?
0: Maybe.
1: Do you want to be part of the action?
0: Maybe you want to be. Yeah. I guess if you can get on transit, what's the big deal, right? Get on transit, be part of the.
1: I'm just throwing it out there.
0: Yeah, it's a good point. Yeah.
1: Some people might want to go just for the vibe.
0: Yeah. So that's 2 weeks from today. And get set for a rare blue micro moon this weekend. A blue moon that's the most distant and smallest looking full moon of the year. And it happens when there's two moons in the same month. And anyway, I'll explain more about that coming up. Anyway, it's tomorrow night into Sunday morning. Hey, on this day, 1953, Edmund Hillary of New Zealand and Tenzing Norgay of Nepal became the first climbers to reach the top of Mount Everest. It was there that he uttered the famous phrase, "Hey, I can see my car from here." And here's some trivia for you. Nepal has a $15,000 permit fee per individual in 2025, last year. Mm-hmm. So allowing a climber to climb the world's tallest mountain, you must pay them $15,000 just for the rights. $15,000. And have you seen the lineups?
1: Yeah.
0: Like,
1: There is a... in the last few weeks, I read a story. It was like a really good day for climbing.
0: Oh, yeah.
1: And a bunch of people hit the summit that day.
0: And
1: when
0: line...
1: you go, you have to stay here and work your way up. And then when you go to the summit,
0: camp,
1: my understanding is like it's a one-shot thing. And you need the right conditions and the right weather. And
0: they look like a row of ants on the side of the mountain. It is that lined up when people are summiting. Or even going from base camp to whatever, you know, camp two, camp, whatever the camps are. But the thing that's, and there's a lot of dead bodies on the mountain. And you, I don't know if you've seen the pop-up things where you say, you know, they leave them on the mountain. There's nothing, and you can see them, the people there still. They just had to leave them where they died. And you can see them. And there's a lot of garbage on that mountain, like tons. Mm-hmm. Like people just leave their oxygen tank.

0: drinks and their sleeping bag right there. They just leave it. They don't take it down. You're like, that's disgusting. How are you happy about doing that, you know, for whatever the race is? So it's just a horrible thing. They should just, I know that Nepal counts on that for the economy and a tourism, and they make a lot of money at that, but they should just stop it. Say, no, done. We're ruining, we're killing the mountain and the environment and killing people to do it. Who cares? You can't reach the top of the mountain, or the tallest mountain. So anyway, hi, where are you? Aren't we a ray of sunshine today? Yeah, you know whose birthday it is? Hi, here's one. Riley Keough is 37 today. You know who that is? Elvis and Priscilla's granddaughter.
1: Oh.
0: So Lisa Marie's daughter.
1: Okay.
0: And recently she fought to keep Graceland and won. So she gets to keep it still. You know, it's Mel B's birthday today. You know which one she is?
1: Sporty Spice.
0: Scary. Scary Spice. You know, she's the one that was in the, she does the America's Got Talent or one of those shows. You know, she was like one of the judges of one of those things more recently. I'll give you 10 bonus points. Tell me who Noel Gallagher is. Noel Gallagher.
1: Half of Oasis.
0: There you go. He's 59 today. Lisa Welchel. This is from my era. She was in The Facts of Life. She's 63 today, but then she was in Survivor. She's a bit of a Bible thumper these days, but she was Blair on Facts of Life way back then. And finally, Melissa Etheridge is 65 today. And if you ask nicely, she'll come to your window. Come to my window. In her words, as far as celebrities go, I'm the only one. Another Melissa Etheridge song. Give myself a bell for those. It's 6:18 at CKDO.
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It's a summer of peace, love, and music here on CKDO, 24 minutes after 6:24 with your old buddy Terry Johnston. Lots of sunshine all weekend and windy with a high of 25. Right now, 10 in Oshawa. Fire and police are going to be in Ajax at the waterfront today. It's a training exercise. Becca will explain in your 6:30 news.

0: Good morning. It's 6:30. I'm Becca Stone with CKDO News. Mainly sunny today and windy, a high of 25. It's 10 right now. Seeing some delays this morning, 401 eastbound through Durham right around Stevenson. That's because we do have a right lane there blocked and there is construction through that area as well. No delays though, 401 westbound through Durham. Westbound into Toronto, slight slowdown in the express through Markham Road. Doesn't bunch up until you really get past the parkway. DVP southbound filling in from the 401 down to around Lawrence. Here's what's making news this hour. A bear is hanging out in an Oshawa neighborhood. The Ministry of Natural Resources received reports of bear sightings in the Harmony Creek Trail area this week. They are monitoring the bear. They say it's not uncommon to have bear sightings at this time of year in the region, particularly younger ones. Don't be alarmed if you see police, fire, and other officials along the Ajax shoreline today. They're doing a joint rescue training exercise in the lake. They're pretending a boat with a bunch of people capsized off Rotary Park. Today, prosecutors in Newmarket are expected to withdraw more than a dozen first-degree murder charges against Kenneth Law. The Mississauga man is accused of selling deadly substances online to people at risk of taking their own lives. Instead, Law will plead guilty to 14 counts of aiding suicide. It looks like the war on Iran could be closer to ending. A U.S. official who spoke anonymously says the U.S. and Iran reached a tentative deal to extend the ceasefire by another 60 days and start a new round of talks on Iran's nuclear program. U.S. Vice President J.D. Vance confirmed last night there was a tentative agreement. Mark Carney is back in Ottawa after pitching Canada as a premier investment destination in New York City. Carney told an audience of business professionals at the Economic Club of New York that Canada's efforts to diversify its trade and wean itself off the U.S. market make it a better ally. Today, Carney's schedule is packed with events and meetings. Foreign Affairs Minister Anita Anand says she's looking forward to meeting with her Chinese counterpart later today. China's foreign minister arrived yesterday, and he'll also be sitting down with Mark Carney. And Swedish defense firm Saab is offering Ottawa a chance to bring production facilities for its Marquee fighter jet to Canadian shores. The company says if the Carney government decides to buy its Gripen E fighter jets to fill out the RCAF's fleet, Canada could become a production and export site for the in-demand aircraft. Just days ago, Ottawa announced negotiations with Saab to purchase globalized surveillance aircraft. Blue Jays are off to a good start in their four-game series in Baltimore after a 2-1 win in the opener. Toronto has won seven of its last nine games and are one win shy of a 500 record. The NBA's Western Conference Final is going the distance after the Spurs beat OKC 118-91 to force a Game 7 Saturday. And the Montreal Canadiens are in must-win mode as they play Game 5 tonight in Carolina. Meanwhile, former Habs and four-time Stanley Cup champion Claude Lemieux has died. He was 60. It's 6:33 at CKDO. Weather is next.
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0: CKDO weather, mainly sunny today and windy, a high of 25. Tonight, a few clouds, windy, a low of 8. Tomorrow, mix of sun and cloud, becoming sunny in the morning, a high of 21. And for Sunday, sunshine, a high of 20. It's 10 right now. I'm Becca Stone. 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

0: Fun Tallahassee. Rescue me. It's a summer of peace, love, and music. CKDO. And Thin Lizzy before that. The boys are back in town. 6:42, 18 to 7 with Terry and Becca, CKDO Mornings. Hey, by the way, congratulations to everybody that had fun yesterday at the annual Grandview Golf Classic at Deer Creek. Fun time was had by all looking after Grandview kids. Sunny and windy today with a high of 25. More of the same all the way through the weekend, like 21 tomorrow, 20 on Sunday. It's still 10 in Oshawa. I'm going to tell you about this rare blue moon. And why it's happening and what and when it's going to be happening for you.
1: Are you going to play Blue Moon?
0: I should, shouldn't I? Hang on. Take your time with traffic. I'll dig it out for you. Let's check CKDO traffic. Here she is, Becca Stone.
2: Well, we do have issues. 401 eastbound through Oshawa at Stevenson. A right lane there is taken out, also complicating things. Some construction through that area, so very slow through that stretch. 401 westbound through Durham, though, that is in good shape. Westbound into Toronto, scattered slowdowns out to the parkway. Starts to really jam up once you get past it, though. DPP southbound filling in now from the 401 down to around Eglinton. CKDO traffic is brought to you in part by Winchester Glen Retirement Community in Oshawa. 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I'll have more traffic in minutes.
0: There you go. How about that? You know the guy on the radio can create it that fast. Blue Moon. May is...
1: Speaking of the one from Greece. Blue Moon.
0: Oh, the shorter version. Oh, yeah. Blue Moon. Oh, yeah. By the... Oh, I know. Daryl McLean's going to be listening to me. Blue Moon. Blue Moon.
1: They're all good.
0: You saw me standing alone. Hang on. Do I have that? I don't think I do. I thought I did. Huh. Anyway, May is ending with a rare celestial treat. The second full moon this month is called the Blue Moon. Mm-hmm. And it will take place tomorrow night into the early morning of Sunday, following the moon, the month's first full moon. We had a full moon on May 1st. So this is why the second one, when there's two moons, full moons in a month, it's called the Blue Moon, right? Now, the moon will not actually turn blue color, but...
1: I wish it would.
0: I know. Wouldn't that be kind of cool? This phenomenon occurs roughly every 2 to 3 years when the lunar cycle fits twice into a single calendar month. Hmm. So this weekend marks the first time two moons have appeared in the same month since August of 23. Almost 3 years ago was the last time we had a blue moon, a second moon in the same month. And it won't happen again till December 2028, another two and a half years. And as an added bonus, if you step outside to view the event tomorrow night, you can spot Venus and Jupiter in the western sky shortly after sunset. So tomorrow night, just after sunset, what time would that be? Like 9:30 maybe? I know sunset's earlier than that, but...
1: Sunset is... 10 to 9.
0: 10 to 9? So,
1: I think you're right.
0: Yeah, around 9:30 or so, you'll spot Venus and Jupiter in the western sky. And then early risers can catch Mars and Saturn before daybreak. So if you stay up or get up early on Sunday morning after the blue moon, Mars and Saturn. Now, I don't know if you know where to look for those things or what you're looking at. It's just a bright dot in the sky, but it'll be a brighter one. So then you can know. That's pretty cool. I guess I've got an app on my phone. It's a stargazing app. Mm-hmm. Have you seen those things where you start the app and it shows you like all the stars and constellations. Mm-hmm. But as you aim your phone around, like move up, you know.
1: Yeah, it adjusts.
0: It adjusts and shows you what you're looking at, basically. So that's what you want to see. So again, the blue moon tomorrow night into Sunday, and Venus and Jupiter at sunset, and then Mars at Saturn before daybreak. Want to hear the whole song? Why not? I got that stuck in my head now.
1: You have to.
0: Marcel's coming up. 646 at CKDO.
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0: 6:48, 12 minutes away from 7 o'clock. This is the song that Becca was talking about. It was actually by Sha Na Na from the movie Grease. Blue.

that. Anyway, I haven't got enough time to play them both, so I'll play the other one that we were talking about because there's going to be a blue moon tomorrow night. The Marcells on CKDO.

summer of peace, love, and music. CKDO 656, 4 minutes to seven. Lots of sunshine and windy with a high of 25 today. 21 tomorrow for the big pickleball tournament. It's called, what is the exact title here? It's called Paddles Up for T1D. So for the Charles Best Diabetes Center, helping kids with type 1 diabetes. So we're all playing pickleball tomorrow at Radio Park. Sold out. Can't wait. It's going to be perfect weather for us tomorrow morning. So anyway, 21 degrees tomorrow. It's 10 right now. Did you hear about that bear that's hanging out in Oshawa? Becca will tell you where bear is. Why, I guess. She'll explain that for you in the news. There's going to be a bunch of fire and police in Ajax out of the waterfront today. We'll explain that too. Tell you what happened with the Jays-Orioles game, the NBA playoffs. 7 o'clock news is next.

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2: Good morning. 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I'm Becca Stone with CKDO News for Armstrong Funeral Home in Oshawa. Mainly sunny and windy today, a high of 25. It's 10 right now. Still these issues, 401 eastbound through Oshawa at Stevenson. A right lane there is blocked. Complicating things is construction through the area, so very slow there. 401 westbound through Durham, filling in now between Lake Ridge and Salem. Westbound into Toronto doesn't start to slow until you hit Vic Park. Then those delays stretch out past the Parkway. DVP southbound busy there from the 401 down to around Eglinton. Here's what's making news this hour. The Ministry of Natural Resources is monitoring the situation after a bear was spotted in an Oshawa neighborhood. It was in the Harmony Creek Trail area. They say there is a low-density population of black bears in the northern portions of the region, and it's not uncommon to see them this time of year. You might see a lot of first responders along the Ajax shoreline and in the lake today. Police, fire, and other officials are doing a training exercise between Shoal Point and Rotary Park. They're pretending they have to rescue a number of people who fell off a boat that capsized. More than one dozen first-degree murder charges are expected to be withdrawn today against a Mississauga man accused of selling deadly substances online to people at risk of taking their own lives. Instead, Kenneth Law will plead guilty to 14 counts of aiding suicide. He was set to stand trial in Newmarket last month. The search for a missing 14-year-old Toronto girl is over. The teen was missing for nearly 2 weeks, but she was finally found yesterday and assessed in hospital. Her parents say they're grateful and relieved their daughter is back home. Progress in peace talks between the U.S. and Iran. A U.S. official who spoke anonymously says the two countries struck a tentative deal to extend the ceasefire by another 60 days. Last night, U.S. Vice President J.D. Vance confirmed a tentative deal. Next up, a new round of talks on Iran's nuclear program. China's foreign minister is in Ottawa today, the first such visit in a decade. He has meetings with Foreign Affairs Minister Anita Anand and Mark Carney. Carney is back from a trip to New York, where he pitched Canada as an investment destination and said we make a better ally because we're diversifying our trade partners. And Canada's health minister is defending Ottawa's decision to restrict travel from three African countries following recommendations from the World Health Organization. Marjorie Michel says Canada, the U.S. and Mexico need to align measures ahead of the World Cup. Canada will pause some immigration applications and require a 21-day self-isolation period for recent travelers from Congo, Uganda, and South Sudan. The Jays have won three straight. Last night, a bases-loaded walk in the eighth was the difference, and Toronto beat Baltimore 2-1. The San Antonio Spurs forced a Game 7 in the NBA's Western Conference Final. They beat the Oklahoma City Thunder 118-91. The winner plays the New York Knicks in the NBA Finals. And the Habs are in a must-win tonight against the Carolina Hurricanes. The winner takes on the Vegas Golden Knights for the Cup starting Tuesday or Thursday. It's 7:03 at CKDO. Weather is next.
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2: CKDO weather, mainly sunny today, also windy, a high of 25. Tonight, a few clouds, windy, a low of 8. Mix of sun and cloud tomorrow, becoming sunny in the morning, a high of 21. And for Sunday, sunny, a high of 20. It's 13 right now. I'm Becca Stone. 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
5: And I'm Terry Johnston. Time for the 7 o'clock quickie joke of the day. The other day, I was telling somebody this joke, and I thought, oh, I've told that on the air before. So I had to dig it out from the best of file. It was from July 31st of 2009. That's when I did this joke last. After dying in a car crash, three friends find themselves at an orientation to enter heaven. Each one is asked, when you're in your casket, what would you like to hear your friends and family saying about you? First guy says, I'd like to hear them say I was a great doctor and a great family man. Next guy says, I'd like to hear them say I was a wonderful husband, an excellent teacher who made a difference in children's lives. The third guy said, You know what I want to hear them say? Look, he's moving. I'm hoping you say that at my funeral, Becca. I mean, not this weekend, but, you know. Good morning.

0: Marvin Gaye, Tammy Terrell, Ain't No Mountain High Enough. It's all part of another summer of peace and love and music, CKDO. And Free before that, It's All Right Now. Baby, I'll tell you what's all right. It's Friday morning. Terry and Becca, 13 after 7, 7:13. Then the weather looking pretty good. Even though it's going to get a little bit cooler, like 25 today with the sun and the wind. But by Sunday, the high is only 20. But that's all right.
1: I'm okay with that.
0: Yeah, yeah.
1: No wind in 20 is fine.
0: 8 degrees at night, which is a little chilly.
1: That's nice. Mm-hmm. That's window open weather.
0: That's a good idea for sleeping. Becca likes it hot in the day and window open at night, a little chillier for sleep, for sleeping. 13 right now. Let's check the drive-in CKDO traffic. Becca Stone.
2: 401 westbound through Durham, busy this morning. From the 412 now out to Salem, looks like earlier problems. 401 eastbound at Stevenson have finally cleared. No more delays through that area. 401 westbound into Toronto starts to slow anywhere from Kennedy out past the Parkway. DVP southbound slow there from the 401 down to around Eglinton. CKDO traffic is brought to you in part by R. Havery Landscaping, with a perfect blend of expertise, personalized service, and a passion for transforming outdoor spaces. 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I'll have more traffic in minutes.
0: That was incredibly sad news yesterday about Claude Lemieux. On Monday, we were at a pub after our ball game, and they had two big giant screens, and we saw the Blue Jays on one screen and the opening ceremony of the Montreal Canadiens Hurricanes game on the other screen. And I look, and there's a guy carrying the torch with it, and he was, you know, a veteran Habs player. And I look and I said, Lemieux. And I said, oh, it's Claude Lemieux. How cool. He was an enforcer and a tough guy. And look at him, 60 years old. And they show him in the places, there's flames and the, you know, and they're giving him a big standing ovation and everything. And then we find out he died yesterday of an apparent suicide. And at his family's, they have a furniture showroom place down in Florida, I guess. Mm-hmm. And he was at the back. And so there was all obviously mental health stuff going on. But, you know, I mean, here he was, you know, a couple of days before just being honored. You know, the Montreal Canadiens fans, they love their players till the end of time. You know what I mean? And they're just, and he was like, look at this. So anyway, you just don't know what's going on in people's lives. So, you know, I guess thoughts and prayers with the whole family and the whole Montreal thing. So I hope they win. You know, I mean, remember I said this, I'm Leafs and you're Habs, but you want the Canadian team to win. And so now it's, what is it? Do or die tonight, right? Game five is tonight, and the Canes lead 3-1. So I certainly hope, in honor of Claude Lemieux, that they win the game tonight and keep going on. So anyway, game five is tonight. The first game of the FIFA World Cup starts 2 weeks from yesterday in Guadalajara and Mexico, and then 2 weeks from tonight in Los Angeles, USA plays somebody, and 2 weeks from tonight, today, Canada plays Bosnia-Herzegovina in Toronto to kick off the FIFA World Cup. And there's a Jays game.

0: that day too. So it's going to be a busy day in Toronto. And speaking of down in the States, I don't know if you heard about this, Donald Trump, the admin people or his officials are pressuring the office responsible for printing the money down in the States to design a $250 bill with the president's portrait on it. Hmm. They want to put his picture on a $250 bill. I don't
1: is
0: know how
1: there
0: much.
1: Any, has there ever been like a bill like that?
0: I don't think there ever has. Like there's 100, maybe a 50, but then there's probably been a $1,000 bill. I'm sure we've
1: there
0: had
1: has,
0: them
1: yeah.
0: in Canada.
1: But I mean, has there ever been like a $150 bill?
0: I don't think so.
1: Or a $250 or a $350.
0: No. So you know what? I bet you what they're thinking is this is going to be a rare bill. Mm-hmm. Very rare. And you got this guy's picture on it, which in my mind and most of the world thinks, you know, the most idiotic president in the world history. But this will be can you imagine that being a collector's item? You got Donald Trump on a bill. So, you know, it'll be a collector's item way down too. One other thing I wanted to mention, say you're not going on vacation, like you're not going away anywhere. And a lot of us aren't going to the States, as we've talked about too. Stay home and do some hiking or whatever, but be careful. 10 states, Nebraska, Kansas, Minnesota, Iowa, Missouri, Wisconsin, Illinois, Michigan, Indiana, and Ohio are seeing their worst tick activity in 10 years. Mm. Ticks.
1: Yeah.
0: And we were at our cottage at Point Pelee 2 weekends ago, I guess. And Susan was scratching something at the back of her leg. She goes, "What's this?" I thought it was a tick. And he hadn't started moving in. You know what they do? They burrow and so we got tweezers and got it out really quick. And then she went to the Shoppers Drug Mart, talked to the pharmacist, gave her a little bit antibiotic just in case. Mm-hmm. Because the last thing you need is that Lyme disease thing, right? Makes you really sick. So anyway, just be careful and beware of that wherever you're going, you know, not just in the States, but I mean, here, you know, if you're doing any hiking in the Durham Forest or anywhere down by the waterfront or whatever, I don't know where they are. I'm sure the Durham Health Department
1: Long
0: can tell
1: grass.
0: Us. Long grass, exactly. And I'm sure the Durham Health Department
1: areas.
0: Is saying, yeah.
1: I don't think they're at the beach.
0: No. Just be careful. Go down to the beach and have a pint. That's what you need to do. It's 20 after at CKDO.
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0: 22 minutes after 7, 7:22, again, sunny, windy with a high of 25 today. And then for the pickleball tournament for the Charles Best Diabetes Center that we're all going to be at Radio Park right by the Oshawa Center tomorrow, the high is 21. Not bad, huh? Right now, you've got 13 degrees in Oshawa. Seals and Crofts. Hey, it's Friday, by the way. CKDO.

Diamond Girl, there's Seals and Crofts. Greatest hits of all time. CKDO, 26 minutes after 7, 726. Sunny and windy all weekend. Up to 25 degrees today and 20 by Sunday. And going down to about 8 at night. It's still 13 degrees. Did you hear about that bear that's hanging out in an Oshawa neighborhood? Becca will tell you where and what's going on and why, according to experts. There's going to be a whole bunch of fire and police in Ajax down by the waterfront today. Becca will explain why. Tell you what happened with Jay's game, NBA playoffs. 7:30 news coming up, and then we're going to tell you to chill out.

0: Good morning. It's 7:30. I'm Becca Stone with CKDO News. Mainly sunny and windy today. A high of 25. It's 13 right now. 401 westbound through Durham, bunching up now anywhere from Brock Street out to Salem. Scattered slowdowns westbound into Toronto, Nielsen, all the way out to the parkway. Starts to really bunch up once you get past it, though. DVP southbound, a slow go there from the 401 down to around Eglinton. Here's what's making news this hour. A bear is hanging out in an Oshawa neighborhood. The Ministry of Natural Resources received reports of bear sightings in the Harmony Creek Trail area this week. They are monitoring the bear. They say it's not uncommon to have bear sightings at this time of year in the region, particularly younger ones. Don't be alarmed if you see police, fire, and other officials along the Ajax shoreline today. They're doing a joint rescue training exercise in the lake. They're pretending a boat with a bunch of people capsized off Rotary Park. Today, prosecutors in Newmarket are expected to withdraw more than a dozen first-degree murder charges against Kenneth Law. The Mississauga man is accused of selling deadly substances online to people at risk of taking their own lives. Instead, Law will plead guilty to 14 counts of aiding suicide. Looks like the war on Iran could be closer to ending. A U.S. official who spoke anonymously says the U.S. and Iran reached a tentative deal to extend the ceasefire by another 60 days and start a new round of talks on Iran's nuclear program. U.S. Vice President J.D. Vance confirmed last night there was a tentative agreement. Foreign Affairs Minister Anita Anand says she's looking forward to meeting with her Chinese counterpart later today. China's foreign minister arrived yesterday, and he'll also be sitting down with Mark Carney. Meanwhile, Carney is back in Ottawa after pitching Canada as a premier investment destination in New York City. Carney told an audience of business professionals at the Economic Club of New York that Canada's efforts to diversify its trade and wean itself off the U.S. market make it a better ally. Today, Carney's schedule is packed with events and meetings. And Canadians are cashing in since the feds reintroduced an electric vehicle rebate program. Transport Canada says more than $122 million in rebates have been claimed so far. However, the Canadian Auto Dealers Association warns many dealerships still have not been reimbursed yet. The Blue Jays are off to a good start in their four-game series in Baltimore after a 2-1 win in the opener. Toronto has won seven of its last nine games and are one win shy of a 500 record. The NBA's Western Conference Final is going the distance after the Spurs beat OKC 118-91 to force a Game 7 tomorrow. And the Montreal Canadiens are in must-win mode as they play Game 5 tonight in Carolina. Meanwhile, former Hab and four-time Stanley Cup champ Claude Lemieux has died. He was 60. It's 7:33 at CKDO. Weather is next.
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0: CKDO weather. Mainly sunny today and windy, a high of 25. Tonight, a few clouds, windy, a low of 8. Tomorrow, mix of sun and cloud, becoming sunny in the morning, a high of 21. And for Sunday, sunny, a high of 20. It's 13 right now. I'm Becca Stone. 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

0: Monkees. I'm a believer. It's a summer of peace and love and music here on CKDO. Rihanna, and Will You Ever Win, Fleetwood Mac. It's 7:41, 19 to 8 with Terry and Becca. You know what? I'm going to tell you on this Friday morning how to slow down and chill out a little bit. Got some ideas for you. Six of them. Practical ways to achieve a slower pace.
1: Said people who weren't busy.
0: Oh, yeah. Sunny and windy today with a high of 25 right now, and really all weekend into the 20s. In Oshawa right now, it is 13 degrees. And checking CKDO traffic, Becca Stone.
2: Still finding slowdowns for when westbound through Durham, Brock Street out to Salem. Also a delay now approaching Brock Road in Pickering. Westbound through Toronto starts to jam up. Once you hit Kennedy, those delays stretch out past the Parkway. DBP southbound slow there from the 401 down to around Eklington. CKDO traffic is brought to you in part by R. Havery Landscaping. 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I'll have more traffic in minutes.
0: Susan and I were just saying how busy June is going to be for us. We've got so many things on. We're playing in the pickup. We had the gala last night for the Face the Future Foundation, which was fantastic. Raised a ton of cash. And then we're doing the pickleball tournament for the Charles Best Diabetes Center tomorrow. And then we're going away for a little golf getaway with some friends. And we've got a lot of stuff going on, but it's all fun. We don't want to, as you said, sometimes when you have a day or two of free, you go, well, next thing you know, you got stuff on.
1: No, I said that's what you do.
0: Yeah.
1: If I have a day of free, I stay home.
0: Ah.
1: You're like, what can I do?
0: What can I do? Something always seems to come up. Anyway, slowing down your life can help you feel more present, reduce stress, and enjoy each moment more fully. So I found some practical ways to achieve a slower pace in your life. Doesn't mean Terry and Susan Johnston are going to pay attention to this, but I thought, well, I just, as a public service, maybe you can take heed in some of these ideas. Spend time in nature. Taking regular walks or hikes or simply sit outside, nature has a calming effect and can help you disconnect from the hustle and bustle. So it's going to be a hot, sunny weekend, relatively. Find a spot in the shade, maybe a deck chair, a patio, you know what I mean? And just chill out, just sit. Is the town brewery a pub, the what do you call that thing? You know, the pump house thing? That's got to be open. I don't know. I'm thinking we're thinking of doing a bike trip between that one and when the other one opens in Ajax.
1: Yeah, that one they just announced, they think it's going to open July 1st.
0: All right. See, you can go back and forth between the two. Limit screen time, it says here. Turn off your phone. Set specific times to check it. And this can help you be more present and reduce the constant influx of information. Last night at the gala, my phone was in the middle of the table. And then, two or three hours later, I picked it up and put it in my pocket and I checked it on the way to the car. And I went, oh my, look at all the messages I got. But good thing we just enjoyed the dinner at the gala last night. And anyway, simplify your schedule, prioritize your tasks and say no to unnecessary commitments. This can free up time for activities that truly matter to you. I was invited to a golf tournament on a Saturday that Susan has to work that day. And I said, maybe I just stay home. And she goes, why don't you go? By then you're going to be going, well, I want something to do. Well, Susan's at work or, whatever. Great.
1: Great at saying no to things.
0: Yeah, I know. You seem to enjoy your couch time. Enjoy simple pleasures. It says take time to savor a cup of tea, read a book, listen to the music. These small moments can bring a lot of joy and relaxation to you. Declutter your space. You and I talked about that earlier this week, did we not?
1: We're always talking about decluttering.
0: But remember the counter space. A lot of people have a lot of crap in their kitchen counters, like a lot of things, all those small appliances and things. Declutter it. Get rid of it. What do you need? And you'll feel free. And a final one, practice gratitude. Reflect on what you're thankful for. This can shift your focus from what's missing to what's really good in your life. There you go. When I go to my back deck, to do things like I hear, like, especially on the weekends, Jerry, my next door neighbor, he's got CKDL pumped on a radio. I can hear it.
1: Oh, that's stressful.
0: And I know.
1: It's very stressful.
0: My work, but it gets them through. People, you know, I can hear it in the background, and somewhere else I was the other day, and I can't remember. Oh, I know, it was at my doctor's office. I went in there, and she goes, "Hey, TJ." I'm just going to see my doctor for a thing, and I heard CKDO on in the background. I heard Gary yammering on about something or other, and I went, "Oh, I know him." And that was getting them through the day. So there you go. And we've got this 1971 double feature weekend, all the songs from 1971, and that'll start this afternoon at 4 o'clock and go all weekend for you. And you got the beach party with Daryl. He's doing one-hit wonders tonight. Mm. If you're sitting out on that back, you know, deck.
1: That's a fun one.
0: Probably playing like Disco Duck and all these, you know. Oh, I forgot about that. That was only a one-hit wonder. There's a whole bunch of them. Everybody was Kung Fu Fight, you know, that kind of stuff. Anyway, Daryl's got that. And that starts at 8 o'clock tonight. And then, again, it goes to midnight. And then tomorrow night. So just some ideas for you to break it to them gently this weekend. I got to play one of those songs. Okay, hang on. 747 at CKDO.
3: 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I'm Olivia Flanagan. 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
0: 7:50, 10 to 8, it's 13 degrees. Remember the rule in the CKDL morning show? You don't want us to talk about a song and you go, oh, I like that song. I haven't heard that in forever. And then not play it for you. It's like a tease. I have no idea whether Daryl is going to be playing this on his One Hit Wonders beach party tonight or tomorrow night. But I think it was the only hit that Rick Dees, and what was it, were they called? Rick Dees and his cast of idiots, I think. If your kids have never heard it, turn it up for them and explain this was a huge hit.

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CKD.

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1: There you go, Police. It's a summer of peace-loving music. CKDO, Rick Nees before that, and Disco Duck. 7:57, 3 minutes to 8, sunshine and windy today with a high 25. All weekend, much the same. Still 13 degrees right now. That bear is hanging out in Oshawa. You know which neighborhood it is? Becca will tell you all about it. Tell you what happened with Jay's game and the NBA playoffs. 8 o'clock news coming up, CKDO.

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1: Good morning. It's 8 o'clock. I'm Becca Stone with CKDO News. Mainly sunny and windy today. A high of 25. It's 13 right now. I am seeing reports of a crash in Pickering at Brock Road and Highway 2. It is very slow through that intersection. Also reports of a problem now at Bailey and Church as well. 401 through Durham, busy off and on now. Brock Street out to Brock Road. More delays just past White's. That's due to construction. Slowdowns start again now westbound through Toronto. Kennedy out past the Parkway. DVP southbound jammed up there from the 401 all the way down to Eglinton. Here's what's making news this hour. The Ministry of Natural Resources is monitoring the situation after a bear was spotted in an Oshawa neighborhood. It was in the Harmony Creek Trail area. They say there is a low-density population of black bears in the northern portions of the region, and it's not uncommon to see them this time of year. You might see a lot of first responders along the Ajax shoreline and in the lake today. Police, fire, and other officials are doing a training exercise between Shoal Point and Rotary Park. They're pretending they have to rescue a number of people who fell off a boat that capsized. More than one dozen first-degree murder charges are expected to be withdrawn today against a Mississauga man accused of selling deadly substances online to people at risk of taking their own lives. Instead, Kenneth Law will plead guilty to 14 counts of aiding suicide. He was set to stand trial in Newmarket last month. The search for a missing 14-year-old Toronto girl is over. The teen was missing for nearly 2 weeks, but she was finally found yesterday at Esseston Hospital. Her parents say they're grateful and relieved their daughter is back home. Progress in peace talks between the U.S. and Iran. A U.S. official who spoke anonymously says the two countries struck a tentative deal to extend the ceasefire by another 60 days. Last night, U.S. Vice President J.D. Vance confirmed a tentative deal. Next up, a new round of talks on Iran's nuclear program. China's foreign minister is in Ottawa today, the first such visit in a decade. He has meetings with Foreign Affairs Minister Anita Anand and Mark Carney. Carney is back from a trip to New York where he pitched Canada as an investment destination and said we make a better ally because we're diversifying our trade partners. And Swedish defense firm Saab is offering Ottawa a chance to bring production facilities for its Marquee fighter jet to Canadian shores. The company says if the Carney government decides to buy its Gripen E fighter jets to fill out the RCAF's fleet, Canada could become a production and export site for the in-demand aircraft. Just days ago, Ottawa announced negotiations with Saab to purchase globalized surveillance aircraft. The Jays have won three straight. Last night, a bases-loaded walk in the eighth was the difference, and Toronto beat Baltimore 8-1. San Antonio Spurs forced a Game 7 in the NBA's Western Conference Final. They beat the Oklahoma City Thunder 118-91. The winner plays the New York Knicks in the NBA Finals. Habs are in a must-win tonight against the Carolina Hurricanes. Winner takes on the Vegas Golden Knights for the Cup starting Tuesday or Thursday. It's 8:03 at CKDO. Weather is next.
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1: CKDO weather, mainly sunny today, windy, a high of 25. Tonight, a few clouds, windy, a low of 8. Mix of sun and cloud tomorrow, becoming sunny in the morning, a high of 21. And for Sunday, sunny, a high of 20. It's 16 right now. I'm Becca Stone. 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

0: Mrs. Robinson, there you go, Simon and Garfunkel. It's all part of another summer of peace and love and music. CKDO, the Knack before that, Mamai Sharona, da-da-da-da-da. 13 after 8, 8:13 on a beautiful, sunny Friday morning with Terry and Becca. Final Friday in May, by the way. June arrives on Monday already. Sunny and windy today with a high of 25, 21 tomorrow, and then 20 on Sunday with, again, lots of sunshine. 16 degrees. We've got your Friday food news coming up. We're going to be talking about cookies, pickle juice, and Becca's got some cheese things and some other cheese things, I think. Mm-hmm. Right? It's like we prepped the morning show in advance. 16 degrees right now. But first, let's check CKDO traffic. Here's Becca Stone.
1: We did have reports of a crash earlier in Pickering at Highway 2 and Brock. Looks like that's cleared, though. Still this crash reported, though, at Bailey and Church. 401 through Durham, bunching up westbound this morning. Brock Street out to Salem. More delays in the collectors through Whites due to construction. 401 westbound into Toronto. Busy now. McCowan out past the Parkway. DVP southbound slow there from the 401 down to around Eglinton. Scattered slowdowns then. As you make your way towards the Gardner. 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I'll have more traffic in minutes.
0: You know how Susan and I did... time for your Friday food news. You know how Susan and I did the ride for the bridge, the hospital, and I got home, and I was pooped and tired and laid down, woke up, and my legs cramped right up. Mm-hmm. Oh, even though... So I went to the fridge and got pickle juice. Mm-hmm. Big, giant slug of pickle juice. Cramps were gone in about a minute.
1: Really?
0: Yeah. Works
1: I've
0: like
1: heard this.
0: Yeah, and we did it when the Princess Margaret ride. They were handing out shots of pickle juice. Mm-hmm. But the big news is down in New Zealand, McDonald's is giving out pickle juice shots to treat muscle cramps. Apparently, McDonald's New Zealand found another use for that pickle juice brine. They've partnered with the Auckland Football Club, you know, the soccer team anyway, mm-hmm. to supply the athletes with pickle juice shots right on the field. So these things aren't available to the general public. They're just giving them to the soccer players. But they're little bottles, and they got McDonald's on them, and it's pickle juice.
1: Well, they do have great pickles.
0: Oh, yeah. And they say, apparently, pickle juice has the reputation as possible the remedy for muscle cramps. Could be the acid, it could be the vinegar, it could be whatever the brine is, the sugar in it, whatever. And I can tell you, it does work. So you don't need to buy pickle juice shots, just take a big swig. If you look in your fridge and your pickle juice is like, the juice is half empty, somebody has had cramps. So I thought I'd bring that up for you. So there you go, that's what they're doing down there. And this will send Becca over the top. You know how you are with the Oreo cookies? It's one of your favorites, right? Mm-hmm. BTS fans will know that, they already probably know about this, that the group has teamed up with Oreo for a new cookie dedicated to BTS fans. It's a brown sugar pancake flavored cookie, mm-hmm. and it'll be available for pre-sale on June 1st, on Monday. You can go to Oreo.com. I'm sure it's going to sell out like nothing. You saw the picture of it? It's like a purple cookie. Is that their color? BTS?
1: You're asking the wrong person. Oh, yeah. I don't know.
0: Anyway, that's what it is. So, you know, the Oreo's always, you know, going with, they're all tying with other things. Like, they all tie into other things, like the birthday cakes and all that, you know. Anyway, so that's what's going on. It's a limited edition Oreo BTS cookie. Again, the pre-sale starts on Monday at 12 a.m., and then Oreo cookies will be rolling out to retailers, they say, for a limited time while supplies last on mm-hmm. June the 8th or something like that. So, but they'll be gone in no time flat because BTS fans are goofy.
1: Oh, yeah.
0: There you go.
1: Yeah.

0: Well, grilled cheese sandwiches are back at Tim Hortons now. They call them cheese and bacon melts.
1: But I did not know
0: same
1: that.
0: Same thing. Yeah. I did realize they were gone. I went to order one and I was sad.
1: Oh.
0: I liked them. They're a great like thing to eat in the car.
1: Yeah.
0: Not falling apart everywhere.
1: Not as messy, huh?
0: A couple of other new things on the menu, a lemon blueberry tart, and then sausage and four cheese omelet bites.
1: Really? Mm-hmm. At Mickey D's?
0: Tim Hortons.
1: Oh, Tim Hortons.
0: Yeah.
1: All right.
0: And then speaking of cheese, this takes cheesecake to a whole new level. Would you eat KD mac and cheesecake?
1: Ooh. I don't have to put ketchup on it then, right?
0: Well, you might have to. I don't know. But this is actually a thing.
1: All right.
0: So I got this press release. So it says, it blends the unmistakable cheesy flavor that we know and love with a sweet cheesecake experience.
1: Oh.
0: So KD actually partnered with some bakeries that are going to make and sell this KD mac and cheesecake.
1: Right.
0: One of them is in Etobicoke. It's called San Remo Bakery.
1: Right.
0: So you can order it from there. And don't freak out. There's not actually noodles in it. Because that's what I was thinking.
1: Well, yeah,
0: it was like noodles and cheesecake.
1: And cheesecake? Yeah.
0: So apparently it's just that powdered cheese. It's baked into the graham cracker crust. And then it's actually folded into the cheesecake batter.
2: Oh, next step is to fold in the cheese.
1: Oh, no.
3: What does that mean? What does fold in the cheese mean?
1: It's a Schitt's Creek.
3: He folds it in.
1: I
3: understand that, but how do you fold it? Do you fold it in half like a piece of paper and drop it in the pot, or what do you do?
2: David, I cannot show you everything.
3: Okay, well, can you show me one thing?
2: You just... Here's what you do. Okay. You just fold it in.
3: Okay, I don't know how to fold broken cheese like that.
2: And I don't know how to be any clearer.
1: You
2: take that thing that's in your hand, and you...
3: If you say fold in... One more time.
2: Jake says, fold it in.
1: If you're a fan of Schitt's Creek, you know that scene that we're talking about. Mm-hmm.
0: As soon as I hear fold in the cheese, that's all I think of.
1: Dan Levy and Catherine O'Hara. And if you say fold in the cheese one more time, and then he takes off his apron. They had no idea how to do the cheese.
0: If you do know how to fold in the cheese and you don't want to order this Katie and cheesecake from the bakery, they did post the recipe actually on their website. So if you can fold it in, go for it.
1: Hang on, I gotta go pee.
0: Are you gonna make it? He's crying. He's literally crying. It's 8:20 at CKDO.
1: I can't hit the button. 20 after.
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1: 24 minutes after 8, 8:24. You know, we've got radio tennis coming up after the 8:30 news, where we go back and forth with the hottest topics of the week. Maybe we should do something with cheese. Something with cheese, right? KD and cheese, mac and cheese, cheesecake. We can fold in the cheese for radio tennis. Here we go again. 16 degrees in the sunshine. Here's Joe Walsh on CKDO, and it's Friday.

Mike's been good. There's Joe Walsh. It's all part of another summer of peace and love and music. CKDO, 28 minutes after 8, 28. You hear about that bear hanging out in the neighborhood in Oshawa? Becca will tell you all about it coming up. Sunny and 25 later. It's 60.

0: Good morning. It's 8:30. I'm Becca Stone with CKDO News. Sunny and windy today, a high of 25. It's 16 right now. 401 through Durham, finding some delays eastbound through Salem. Westbound slows Brock Street out to Salem. More delays in the collectors just past White's due to construction. Slowdowns start again now westbound through Toronto once you hit Warden and stretch out past the Parkway. DVP southbound bunching up from the 401 down to around Eglinton. More delays between Don Mills and Bayview Bloor. Here's what's making news this hour. A bear is hanging out in an Oshawa neighborhood. The Ministry of Natural Resources received reports of bear sightings in the Harmony Creek Trail area this week. They are monitoring the bear. They say it's not uncommon to have bear sightings at this time of year in the region, particularly younger ones. Don't be alarmed if you see police, fire, and other officials along the Ajax shoreline today. They're doing a joint rescue training exercise in the lake. They're pretending a boat with a bunch of people capsized off Rotary Park. Today, prosecutors in Newmarket are expected to withdraw more than a dozen first-degree murder charges against Kenneth Law. The Mississauga man is accused of selling deadly substances online to people at risk of taking their own lives. Instead, Law will plead guilty to 14 counts of aiding suicide. It looks like the war on Iran could be closer to ending. A U.S. official who spoke anonymously says the U.S. and Iran reached a tentative deal to extend the ceasefire by another 60 days and start a new round of talks on Iran's nuclear program. U.S. Vice President J.D. Vance confirmed last night there was a tentative agreement. Foreign Affairs Minister Anita Anand says she's looking forward to meeting with her Chinese counterpart later today. China's foreign minister arrived yesterday, and he'll also be sitting down with Mark Carney. It's the first visit in about 10 years. Trade and global security will likely be hot topics. Meanwhile, Carney is back in Ottawa after pitching Canada as a premier investment destination in New York City. Carney told an audience of business professionals at the Economic Club of New York that Canada's efforts to diversify its trade and wean itself off the U.S. market make it a better ally. Today, Carney's schedule is packed with events and meetings. And Canadians are cashing in since the feds reintroduced an electric vehicle rebate program. Transport Canada says more than $122 million in rebates have been claimed so far. However, the Canadian Auto Dealers Association warns many dealerships have still not been reimbursed yet. Blue Jays are off to a good start in their four-game series in Baltimore after a 2-1 win in the opener. Toronto has won seven of its last nine games and are one win shy of a 500 record. The NBA's Western Conference Final is going the distance after the Spurs beat OKC 118-91 to force a Game 7 tomorrow. Montreal Canadiens are in must-win mode as they play Game 5 tonight in Carolina. Meanwhile, former Habs and four-time Stanley Cup champion Claude Lemieux has died. He was 60. It's 8:33 at CKDO. Weather is next.
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0: CKDO weather, mainly sunny today, windy, a high of 25. Tonight, a few clouds, windy, a low of 8. Tomorrow, mix of sun and cloud, becoming sunny in the morning, a high of 21. And for Sunday, sunny, a high of 20. It's 16 right now. I'm Becca Stone. 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

Hey,

0: Crowbar, oh, what a feeling, oh, what a rush. Part of another summer of peace, love, and music, CKDO. The Cars before that, Let's Go, Let's Go, Let's Go. 8:43, 17 to 9, final Friday in May with Terry and Becca. June arrives on Monday. Sunny and windy with a high of 25 today. And then 21 tomorrow for the pickleball tournament Susan and I are doing for the Charles Best Diabetes Center. There's a whole bunch of us. It's sold out, by the way, too, tomorrow morning. So we'll see everybody there tomorrow morning. And 21 degrees tomorrow. 16 it is right now. Got radio tennis to see who is smarter. Becca or I coming up. But first, let's check CKDO traffic. Becca Stone.
1: Slight delay this morning, 401 eastbound through Durham, through Salem. Westbound slows Brock Street all the way out to Salem. And then again in the collectors just past White's. More slowdowns westbound into Toronto. Kennedy out past the Parkway. DVP southbound busy off and on for the 401 all the way down to the Gardner. CKDO traffic is brought to you in part by the Capitol Theatre in Port Hope. 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I'll have more traffic in minutes.
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0: Every Friday morning, we pick the hottest topics of the week, go back and forth, and see who gets stumped first. To wrap up the week, are you ready, B. Stone?
1: Mm-hmm.
0: I'll let you pick the topic.
1: Okay. Well, we didn't have a chance to touch on this, but the Scripps National Spelling Bee wrapped up last night.
0: Oh, and let me, by the way, remember that word that was the winning word from last year? Eclaircissement or something like that. Remember that? The 13-year-old won it. And I said it to you?
1: Yeah.
0: Well, at the gala last night for the Face the Future Foundation gala, I was telling somebody about it and they said, oh, what was the word? So I had to call it up on my phone, the one that I had sent to you. Everybody at my table, including my bosses, Doug and Mary, they knew how to say the word. But could they spell it? I don't know. But anyway, I passed my phone around the whole table. 10 people.
1: You know what? I forgot to look up the winning word, but I have the winner.
0: Okay, go ahead.
1: Shrey Parik beat Ishan Gupta in a lightning round tiebreaker.
0: I bet you they were like 13 years old or something.
1: So I thought that we could go back and forth about words that you always spell wrong. And you know you're going to spell them wrong. And then you try to spell them right, but you still spell them wrong.
0: Oh.
1: One for me is convenience.
0: Convenience.
1: Convenience. Like when I'm writing up like a convenience store robbery, I always spell convenience wrong.
0: You put the I before the E or the E before the I?
1: I can't tell you. I just spell it wrong every time.
0: Somehow I spell schedule wrong. I don't know why, but and then like it's the word schedule or schedule and school. They both have that SCH thing, and I don't know why it throws me off, but I seem to throw that one wrong all the time.
1: Definitely.
0: Oh, with the E-L-Y?
1: I don't even know.
0: L-E-Y?
1: It's always wrong.
0: I was just typing up something a minute ago and I spelt it wrong. It's apparently. The word apparently. Again.
1: I that one.
0: It's the, and then it makes you put a comma there too, if you put it in a sentence. Apparently, we're all going to the pub. I didn't know you got to put a comma in there, but that's one of my, and recommended is another one. How many C's, how many M's, and how many O's?
1: I always get a senior.
0: Senior.
1: I switch the I and the O, so it says senior.
0: You put an I instead of a Y?
1: You know how noir is black in French?
0: Yeah.
1: I spell it senior instead of senior.
0: Senior. I think for fun, you should remove the I and put a Y in, just for fun. And really throw everybody up. Do it on DurhamRadioNews.com.
1: No.
0: Do it in one of your stories.
1: Not. We have spell check for a reason.
0: And put the Y in there instead. Who wrote that one? Becca? Boy, those are hard. Now I'm going to, you know what? I'm going to be thinking about that. Let's bring it up again next week again and see if there's words that I can think about because those always come up and I think, I mentioned because you and I are students of the language. We try to get it right. Mm-hmm. Always. We try to make sure we have the right words and we type the right words and. Oh, yeah. All right. All right. Here's one then for you. We talked in our Friday food news about cheese.
1: KD mac and cheesecake.
0: Right. That's what you were talking about. KD mac and cheesecake that they've got out. And they don't use the noodles in this thing.
1: Right.
0: It's just the cheese powder. But it's in cheesecake. So it tastes like KD, but with cheesecake. Well, things that
1: charcuterie.
0: You
1: would, mac and cheese.
0: Oh. Oh, we had a wonderful
1: Chicago. Grilled cheese. Cheese sauce on broccoli.
0: What did Gangster Cheese? He used to put the cheese on the outside of the grilled cheese sandwich, right?
1: Mm.
0: And who did you say he's got grilled cheese sandwiches now?
1: Tim Hortons.
0: Tim Hortons.
1: They brought them back.
0: Yeah. Cheese. Any pizza. Mm-hmm. You know, you see the pictures where you're taking that, like the, or the video where they're taking the slice out of the, and you can, like, there's so much, like, how are they getting that slice away? Because there's so much cheese.
1: Cheese fondue. Garlic bread with cheese.
0: Oh, that's your favorite, isn't it? Cheese fondue. One of those things.
1: Feta cheese and Greek salad.
0: I love that. Okay.
1: Cream cheese on bagels.
0: Okay, listen. Before, when we did our Friday food news, mm-hmm. Becca made me, can you play this clip again for me?
1: I don't know.
0: Come on. There was a clip.
1: Are you confused about how to fold in the cheese? Because they fold in the cheese to the cheesecake?
0: This is from, if you've ever seen the show Schitt's Creek, I'll describe the scene to you. Dan Levy is at a kitchen and he's trying to cook something with cheese on the counter or whatever.
1: Oh, they're trying to make enchiladas.
0: Enchiladas. And Catherine O'Hara, the late great, is his mom, and she's describing how to do this. And he's got his big
1: It's supposed to be her recipe.
0: Right.
1: She's supposed to be teaching him how to make her famous enchiladas, which she claimed she makes.
0: And she was rich. She never ever made anything herself. So he's wearing the big fuzzy sweater. He's got the apron on. He's got this pot is boiling over all over the place. And he's trying to get her to explain how to fold the cheese.
3: Okay. Oh, next step is to fold in the cheese.
4: What does that mean? What does fold in the cheese mean?
3: You fold it in.
4: I understand that, but how do you fold it? Do you fold it in half like a piece of paper and drop it in the pot, or what do you do?
3: David, I cannot show you everything.
4: Okay, well, can you show me one thing?
3: Here's what you do. Uh-huh. You just fold it in.
4: Okay, I don't know how to fold broken cheese like that.
3: I don't know how to be any clearer. You take that thing that's in your hand, and you...
4: If you say fold in... One more time.
3: It says fold it in.
0: I love it. I got to go watch the episode at home. And one more thing I want to mention. Speaking of Schitt's Creek, on Saturday, June 27th, the Goodwood Mercantile, you know, in Goodwood, where they filmed... It was Rose's Apothecary, Dan's show, or whatever, David's show, the store. They're doing a Moira's Rose Garden unveiling. And they're giving the proceeds to cancer charities, all in honor of the late Catherine O'Hara.
1: Oh, I love that.
0: On the 27th. It's Saturday, the June the 27th. So they're doing a fundraiser, and they've got some special items and Rose Apothecary stuff. So that's at the Goodwood Mercantile. That whole intersection is going to be packed with people when they holding the Moira's Roses Garden event in memory of Catherine O'Hara. If you didn't see the show, don't worry about it. There's not going to be enough room for you because all of us are going to be there. Thank you. Have a great weekend, B-Stone.
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2: Good morning. It's 9 o'clock. I'm Becca Stone with CKDO News. Mainly sunny and windy today, a high of 25. It's 16 right now. 401 through Durham. Still busy westbound this morning. Brock Street out to Salem. After that, slows westbound through Toronto. Anywhere from Kennedy out past the Parkway. DVP southbound slow off and on now from the 401 all the way down to the Gardner. Here's what's making news this hour. The Ministry of Natural Resources is monitoring the situation after a bear was spotted in an Oshawa neighborhood. It was in the Harmony Creek Trail area. They say there is a low-density population of black bears in the northern portions of the region, and it's not uncommon to see them this time of year. You might see a lot of first responders along the Ajax shoreline and in the lake today. Police, fire, and other officials are doing a training exercise between Shoal Point and Rotary Park. They're pretending they have to rescue a number of people who fell off a boat that capsized. More than one dozen first-degree murder charges are expected to be withdrawn today against a Mississauga man accused of selling deadly substances online to people at risk of taking their own lives. Instead, Kenneth Law will plead guilty to 14 counts of aiding suicide. He was set to stand trial in Newmarket last month. The search for a missing 14-year-old Toronto girl is over. The teen was missing for nearly 2 weeks, but she was finally found yesterday and assessed in hospital. Her parents say they're grateful and relieved their daughter is back home. Progress in peace talks between the U.S. and Iran. A U.S. official who spoke anonymously says the two countries struck a tentative deal to extend the ceasefire by another 60 days. Last night, U.S. Vice President J.D. Vance confirmed a tentative deal. Next up, a new round of talks on Iran's nuclear program. China's foreign minister is in Ottawa today, the first such visit in a decade. He has meetings with Foreign Affairs Minister Anita Anand and Mark Carney. Carney is back from a trip to New York, where he pitched Canada as an investment destination and said we make a better ally because we're diversifying our trade partners. And Swedish defense firm Saab is offering Ottawa a chance to bring production facilities for its Marquee fighter jet to Canadian shores. The company says if the Carney government decides to buy its Gripen E fighter jets to fill out the RCAF's fleet, Canada could become a production and export site for the in-demand aircraft. Just days ago, Ottawa announced negotiations with Saab to purchase globalized surveillance aircraft. Blue Jays have won three straight. Last night, a bases-loaded walk in the eighth was the difference, and Toronto beat Baltimore 2-1. San Antonio Spurs forced a Game 7 in the NBA's Western Conference Final. They beat the Oklahoma City Thunder 118-91. The winner plays the New York Knicks in the NBA Finals. And the Habs are in a must-win situation tonight against the Carolina Hurricanes. The winner takes on the Vegas Golden Knights for the Cup starting Tuesday or Thursday. It's 9:03 at CKDO. Weather is next.
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2: CKDO Weather. Mainly sunny today and windy, a high of 25. Tonight, a few clouds, windy, a low of 8. Sunshine, tomorrow, a mix of sun and cloud, then becoming sunny in the morning, a high of 21. And for Sunday, sunny, a high of 20. It's 19 right now. I'm Becca Stone. 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

part of another summer of peace, love, and music on CKDO. Too early on a Friday morning to ask you to do the hustle. With Van McCoy, never a bad time. And Skinner out of the 9 o'clock news, Sweet Home Alabama. It's 9:12. I'm Gary Bernardi. Neil Young coming up. Stones now. Hawk

0: you know, at Don Mills, and they didn't know it's the spa place. And the first ever email was sent, but we're not going to worry all about that. We're going to just be playing the greatest hits from that year. 1971, our best of 1971 double feature weekend, kicks off later on this afternoon at 4 on CKDO.
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0: Nice weekend we have ahead of us for the final weekend of May. Sunshine and windy today with a high of 25. A few clouds tonight. Windy as well, down to 8 for tomorrow. Mix of sun and cloud tomorrow and another windy day with a high of 21. Sunny on Sunday with a high of 20. Right now, 19. Aerosmith.

Greatest hits of all time, CKDO, Neil Young, and La Love at 9:18 Friday morning. I'm Gary Bernardi. We got a double feature weekend coming up this weekend. We are going to be celebrating the music of the year 1971. Environment Canada was formed. Harold Ballard, remember him? Crazy. I think is it CBC Gem that did the documentary on him? A very interesting fellow. Anyway, the year that he gained full control of the Toronto Maple Leafs, Ontario Place opened.

0: Greatest hits of all time, CKDO Frankenstein from the Edgar Winter Group at 9:33. I'm Gary Bernardi. Next up, we're going to find out what's happening at the Silver Convention.
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0: 9:36, what's happening at the Silver Convention? Well, they're not talking about silver. They're talking about robins. Now, they're flying. Okay, maybe they should have called it the Robin Convention. Greatest hits of all time, CKDO.

0: Part of another summer of peace, love, and music on CKDO. Somebody get that guy some time. Guess who? No time. At 9:43, I'm Gary Bernardi. Happy Friday to you and yours. Earlier in the hour, played Frankenstein by the Edgar Winter Group. Lots of great solos in there. Guitar, drums. So on the CKDO Facebook fan page and Instagram, here's what I'd like to know. What songs have solos in them that you can't help but play your best air guitar, or air piano, or air drum along with? I mean, I don't know what the song is. You just got to drop everything, you know, grab a couple of pens, maybe play some drums or do, you know, grab a broom and play some air guitar. I don't know, what would you use for a piano? Just, you know, maybe the countertop or something like that. So that's what I'd like to know. What songs have solos in them that you can't help but play your best air guitar, piano, or drum along with? CKDO Facebook fan page or Instagram, gary@ckdo.ca, or you can give me a call. And then play some air guitar at 905-723-1580.
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0: Sunny and windy today with a high of 25. A few clouds and windy tonight, down to 8. Mainly sunny day tomorrow. Another windy day as well. Tomorrow's high 21. More sunshine for the final day of May on Sunday and a high of 20. 19, Prince and Kiss.

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1: Good morning. It's 10 o'clock. I'm Becca Stone with CKDO News. Mainly sunny and windy today. A high of 25. It's 19 right now. Here's what's making news this hour. A bear is hanging out in an Oshawa neighborhood. The Ministry of Natural Resources received reports of bear sightings in the Harmony Creek Trail area this week. They are monitoring the bear. They say it's not uncommon to have bear sightings at this time of year in the region, particularly younger ones. Don't be alarmed if you see police, fire, and other officials along the Ajax shoreline today. They're doing a joint rescue training exercise in the lake. They're pretending a boat with a bunch of people capsized off Rotary Park. Today, prosecutors in Newmarket are expected to withdraw more than a dozen first-degree murder charges against Kenneth Law. The Mississauga man is accused of selling deadly substances online to people at risk of taking their own lives. Instead, Law will plead guilty to 14 counts of aiding suicide. It looks like the war on Iran could be closer to ending. A U.S. official who spoke anonymously says the U.S. and Iran reached a tentative deal to extend the ceasefire by another 60 days and start a new round of talks on Iran's nuclear program. U.S. Vice President J.D. Vance confirmed last night there was a tentative agreement. Foreign Affairs Minister Anita Anand says she's looking forward to meeting with her Chinese counterpart later today. China's foreign minister arrived yesterday, and he'll also be sitting down with Mark Carney. It's the first visit in about 10 years. Trade and global security will likely be hot topics. Meanwhile, Carney is back in Ottawa after pitching Canada as a premier investment destination in New York City. Carney told an audience of business professionals at the Economic Club of New York that Canada's efforts to diversify its trade and wean itself off the U.S. market made it a better ally. Today, Carney's schedule is packed with events and meetings. And Canadians are cashing in since the Fed's reintroduced an electric vehicle rebate program. Transport Canada says more than $122 million in rebates have been claimed so far. However, the Canadian Auto Dealers Association warns many dealerships have still not been reimbursed yet. If the Blue Jays win tonight, they'll be back at 500 on the season. Toronto hasn't announced a starter yet for Game 2 of the four-game set in Baltimore. It's a must-win for the Montreal Canadiens tonight. Carolina leads the best-of-seven series 3-1 with Game 5 tonight in Carolina. Vegas is awaiting the winner for the Cup Final. And the Toronto Marlies are in Pennsylvania for Game 2 of their AHL Eastern Conference Final against the Wilkes-Barre Scranton Penguins. The Marlies took Game 1. It's 10:02 at CKDO. Weather is next.
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1: CKDO weather. Mainly sunny today and windy, a high of 25. Tonight, a few clouds, windy, a low of 8. Mix of sun and cloud tomorrow, becoming sunny in the morning, a high of 21. And for Saturday, sunny, a high of 20. It's 20 right now. I'm Becca Stone. 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

Greatest hits of all time, CKDO, Here Comes the Night, Street Art. It's 11 minutes after 10 o'clock Friday morning. Gary here, and so is Daryl McLean, as usual. He's got today rock and roll history featuring the song that topped the charts on May the 29th, 1972, one of the great bands out of Philadelphia. After the Everlys on CKDO.

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3: It's getting to the point where I'm no
2: 29th, 1971. The Rolling Stones achieve a rare distinction by having both the number one album, Sticky Fingers, and the number one single, Brown Sugar, in the same week. May 29th, 1975. Fans riot when the Osmonds appear at London's Wembley Stadium. May 29th, 1987, and the often quirky Michael

0: May 29th, 1987, and the often quirky Michael Jackson offers $50,000 to buy the remains of the Elephant Man. It's May 29th, 2007, and a piano used by John Lennon is put up for sale for $375,000 on the Moments in Time memorabilia website. Lennon was said to be so fond of the piano that he had it moved to whichever studio he was working in and had used the piano just hours before being shot on December 8th, 1980. Finally, it's May 29th, 1972, and the number one song on this day comes from one of the first groups to move from gospel to inspirational soul music. That group is the Staple Singers, and their number one hit, I'll Take You There. I'm Daryl McClain, and that's today in rock and roll history.
1: Oh.

0: greatest hits of all time, CKDO, the Staple Singers, and I'll Take You There, took their spot on the top of the charts on this day, 1972, with that particular song. And that guy, Daryl McLean, from Today in Rock and Roll History, told us all about that and a whole bunch more. He does it twice a day, about quarter after 10 in the morning and about quarter after 4 in the afternoon. So there's a morning lesson and an afternoon lesson. The cool things about these lessons are, A, you learn lots of great stuff, and B, Daryl never, ever, ever, ever issues a pop quiz. And those are sneaky, as we all know.
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0: Sunny and windy today with a high of 25, a few clouds and windy tonight down to 8. Mix of sun and cloud tomorrow, another windy day with a high of 21. Sunny on Sunday and a high of 20. In fact, we're at 20 right now. Kiss, and I Was Made for Loving You.

0: Playing the greatest hits of all time, CKDO, You Make Me Feel Like Dancing, Leo Sayre, and a record of the Edmund Fitzgerald, Gordon Lightfoot. It's 10:35. I'm Gary Bernardi. That story, of course, about the wreck of the Edmund Fitzgerald. And for some reason on my social media feed, I'm getting these clips of the Deadliest Catch. You know, the Discovery television program where they follow these crab fishermen up in the Bering Sea. And I do like the show. I really do. And I just, you got it, like, those guys and gals who work on those ships, man, that's crazy, crazy, crazy stuff. So, it's fun to watch, probably not fun to be on those ships getting bounced around up in the Bering Sea, but apparently it's well worth it. And, you know, now they're not only crab fishermen, but they're television stars as well. A couple of fills for you next.
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0: It's another summer of peace, love, and music on CKDO. Ian Thomas and coming home at 10:46. I'm Gary Bernardi. Next weekend, it's the annual Peony Festival. 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It's at the Oshawa Valley Botanical Gardens as usual. 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Admission, yeah, is free. So bring the family. Anna, myself, we did that a couple of years ago, first time. Been talking about it for literally years and went, you know what, maybe we should go. You can get event details, including the shuttle bus schedule, which is a great idea because sometimes parking in that area can be not so fun. 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
4: The deals are intense. Taunton Road, just east of Oshawa.
0: Mainly sunny today, windy as well, gusting to 60 kilometers an hour. Today's high 25. A few clouds and windy tonight, down to 8. A mix of sun and cloud tomorrow. Another windy day with gusting winds to 40 kilometers an hour and a high of 21. Head to Sunday, sunshine and a high of 20. In fact, it's 20 right now. Bad finger and no matter.

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1: Good morning. It's 11 o'clock. I'm Nick Hughes with CKDO News. Mix of sun and cloud today, a high of 25. It's 20 right now. Here's what's making news this hour. The Ministry of Natural Resources is monitoring the situation after a bear was spotted in an Oshawa neighborhood. It was in the Harmony Creek Trail area. They say there's a low-density population of black bears in the northern portions of the region, and it's not uncommon to see them this time of year. You might see a lot of first responders along the Ajax shoreline and in the lake today. Police, fire, and other officials are doing a training exercise between Shoal Point and Rotary Park. They're pretending they'll have to rescue a number of people who fell off a boat that capsized. More than one dozen first-degree murder charges are expected to be withdrawn today against a Mississauga man accused of selling deadly substances online to people at risk of taking their own lives. Instead, Kenneth Law is pleading guilty to 14 counts of aiding suicide. He was set to stand trial in Newmarket last month. There's progress in peace talks between the U.S. and Iran. The U.S. official, who spoke anonymously, says the two countries struck a tentative deal to extend the ceasefire by another 60 days. Vice President J.D. Vance confirmed the tentative deal last night. And next up, a new round on talks on Iran's nuclear program. China's foreign minister is in Ottawa today for his first visit in a decade. He has meetings with Foreign Affairs Minister Anita Anand and Mark Carney. Carney is back from a trip to New York where he pitched Canada as an investment destination and said, "We make a better ally because we're diversifying our trade partners." And Canadians are cashing in since the feds reintroduced the electric vehicle rebate program. Transport Canada says more than $122 million in rebates has been claimed so far. However, the Canadian Auto Dealers Association warns many dealerships have still not been reimbursed yet. While the Blue Jays look to keep the good times rolling, they're back on the diamond in Baltimore tonight. Canadian Adam Macko gets the start. Toronto has won 7 of their last 9 games. It's a must-win for the Habs tonight. Carolina leads the series 3-1 with Game 5 going tonight in Carolina. The winner will face Vegas in the Stanley Cup Final. And the Toronto Marlies are in Pennsylvania for Game 2 of their AHL Eastern Conference Final against the Wilkes-Barre Scranton Penguins. The Marlies took Game 1. It's 11:02 at CKDO. Weather is next.
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1: CKDO weather, mix of sun and cloud today, a high of 25, clear tonight, windy, cooling down to a low of 8, mainly sunny tomorrow, a high of 21, and Sunday, sunny and a high of 22. It's 20 right now. I'm Nick Hughes. 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

Greatest hits of all time, CKDU, dance, dance, dance, yowza, yowza, yowza. Not necessarily in that order. Just, just putting it out there. Just making sure that you're not necessarily restricted to go yowza, yowza, yowza. Then you can mix it all up. That's all what Fridays are all about. Chic, of course, it's 11:11. I'm Gary Bernardi, Fab Four in my life, part of another summer of peace, love, and music on CKDU.

0: Greatest hits of all time, CKDO, Murray McLaughlin down by the Henry Moore. It's 11:18 Friday morning. Hello there, I'm Gary Bernardi. 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
3: Great day to have a sunroof. 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I mean, I know those sunlights are great, but to have an entire sunroof on your house? Maybe not. Anyway, sunshine today, windy as well with a high of 25. For tonight, clear and windy down to 8. Sunny and windy tomorrow with a high of 21. Sunny on Sunday with a high of 22. Right now it is 20. Pink Floyd, Another Brick in the Wall, part 2.

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0: greatest hits of all time, CKDO, the Electric Light Orchestra, and Can't Get It Out of My Head. 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I'm Gary Bernardi. 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

0: greatest hits of all time, CKDO, one of my favorite voices of all time, David Clayton Thomas, and Blood, Sweat, and Tears, and When I Die. It's 11:43. I'm Gary Bernardi. We got What's Happening in Durham with Olivia Flanagan in just a moment. Kind of got a new appreciation for David Clayton Thomas when we got a chance to see the guy in at Massey Hall, I don't know, maybe 10, 12 years ago or something like that. Anyway, so he gets on stage and he sits down on the stool and he says, look, I'm sorry, I really hurt my back, but I still want to perform. I mean, that's cool right there. But the stories, I mean, he's been singing for what, for over 50 years now, something like that. Well, story after story after story and hit after hit after hit. So don't know if he's going to be touring anymore. It would be very, very interesting to see if he would. But if you ever got a chance to see the guy perform, pretty impressive stuff indeed. And, you know, I'm talking about him. I'm going, you know, I'm really, really hoping he's still with us. And thank goodness he is still with us. Not sure if he's touring anymore, according to the good old Wikipedia site. He hasn't been touring in a while. But still, if you had any chance to see the guy, do it. Well worth it.
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0: Of sun and cloud and windy today, high of 25, clear and windy tonight, down to 8, sunny and windy again tomorrow with a high of 21, sunshine Sunday and a high of 22. It's 20, Journey, Don't Stop Believin'.

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1: Good afternoon, it's 12 o'clock. I'm John Cook with CKDO News. A mix of sun and cloud this afternoon, a high at 25. Right now it's 20. Here's what's making news this hour. A bear is hanging out in an Oshawa neighborhood. That's according to the Ministry of Natural Resources. They say they've gotten reports of bear sightings in the Harmony Creek Trail area this week. They say they are keeping an eye on the animal. They also say it's not uncommon to have bear sightings at this time of year in Durham, particularly those younger ones. An Ontario man accused of helping people end their own lives is pleading guilty to over a dozen charges. Kenneth Law was initially facing 14 counts of first-degree murder, but those charges are set to be withdrawn. Police say he sold deadly chemicals over the internet and shipped them to buyers in more than 40 countries. Roughly 160 of them allegedly went to people in Canada. And Stats Canada says we're in the middle of what they're calling a technical recession. According to new data, the economy stalled in the first quarter of the year. That caused real GDP to drop by about 0.1%. Experts are blaming an ongoing trade war and a weak month for resource extraction industries. Donald Trump says he's holding a White House Situation Room meeting with his advisors as he looks to make a, quote, final determination on moving forward with a deal to extend the ceasefire with Iran. Reports suggest that the U.S. and Iranian negotiators have come to terms on a tentative agreement. The deal would extend the fragile ceasefire by 60 days as new talks are held on Iran's disputed nuclear program. And opposition critics say Doug Ford's government is in a secrecy by default mode. Comments come after they reviewed contents of a blue license plate document the province had been prepared to fight the release of in court. They show various options at a cost to taxpayers of between $2 million to $2.5 million, but the government ultimately went with the zero-cost option of just waiting for them to disappear through attrition. If the Jays win tonight, they'll be back at 500 on the season. Toronto has not yet announced a starter for Game 2 of the four-game series in Baltimore. It's also a must-win for the Habs tonight. Carolina leading their best of seven series 3-1. Game 5 does go tonight in Carolina. Vegas is awaiting the winner for the Cup Final. The Toronto Marlies are in Pennsylvania for Game 2 of their AHL East Conference Final against the Wilkes-Barre Scranton Penguins. The Marlies took Game 1. It's 12:03 at CKDO. Weather is next.
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1: A mix of sun and cloud this afternoon with a high at 25. Clear skies again by this evening with an overnight low of 8. Mainly sunny tomorrow, a high at 21. And more sunshine on Sunday with a high of 22. Right now it's 19 at CKDO. 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

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Neil Young in Heart of Gold. It's 12:11. I'm Gary Bernardi, Chicago, after the Supremes on CKDO.

0: Greatest hits of all time, CKDO, Chicago, Color My World. It's 12:17. I'm Gary Bernardi. That song runs, 2 minutes and 57 seconds, and 58 seconds of it is the intro. Love when, you know, songs are kind of interesting or goofy or weird that way. I'm a bit of a music nerd. And earlier today, played Frankenstein by the Edgar Winter Group. And then CKDO Facebook fan page wanted to know what songs you liked playing air instruments to. You know, a song comes on or wherever you're listening to, and you just got to drop everything and you got to play your air instrument. Susan says Supertramp School. She plays piano on that one. And then she plays guitar on Sultans of Swing by Dire Straits, which is great. And when she's in the car driving, she's always drumming to the steering wheel. I'm just thinking, hold on. You know what? After the weather, Susan, you got another great drumming song. Jerry says, A Whole Lot of Love from Zeppelin. Mark goes with Funeral for a Friend by Elton. Also got a call from Brenda, who says every time she says she hears Wipeout, she has to play the drums. She didn't tell me if she uses pens or utensils or, you know, cutlery, whatever. But sometimes you just got to do it. And that's what I'd like to know. What songs have solos in them that you can't help but play your best air guitar, piano, or drum along with? CKDO Facebook fan page or Instagram, Gary at CKDO.ca. 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
0: Mix of sun and cloud and windy today, high of 25. Clear and windy tonight, down to 8. A sunny and windy day tomorrow, high of 21. Sunshine and 22 for Sunday, Monday, and Tuesday.

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0: 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Next up. Well, we're happy, we're excited. Let's just do some shouting next.
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0: Greatest hits of all time, CKDO, Spaceship Superstar, Purism at 1248. I'm Gary Bernardi. Terry Johnson being Santa Claus earlier today, handing out tickets and treats for two to Landmark Cinemas to the following fine folks in the area. Chris from Ajax, Jean from Oshawa, Karen from Bowmanville, Curtis's Rondi, and Donna from Pickering. Congratulations. 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
0: Mix of sun and cloud for the rest of the day. Windy as well, to 60 kilometers an hour. Today's high 25, clear tonight, still windy, down to 8. Sunny and windy again tomorrow, not quite so windy, but 40 kilometers an hour, like you'll be able to tell the difference, right? 21 tomorrow's high, then more sunshine for Sunday, day 1, day 2, day 3 of June for next week, calling for sunshine in 22. Right now, 19, Dolly Parton and Jolene.

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2: Good afternoon. It's 1 o'clock. I'm John Cook with CKDO News. A mix of sun and cloud this afternoon, a high of 25. Right now it's 19. Here's what's making news this hour. It's a guilty plea from an Ontario man accused of selling deadly chemicals online. Police say Kenneth Law ran several websites and sent packages to people who wanted to end their own lives. He was originally charged with 14 counts of first-degree murder, but Law has accepted a deal and pled guilty to aiding suicide instead. A real GDP is down again, and Canada is facing what economists call a technical recession. Stats Canada says growth was flat in the first quarter of 2026. Most experts are blaming trade conflict that's been weighing down on the economy, but rising activity in the oil and gas sector could lead to a rebound in the second quarter. Another teenager is facing charges weeks after shots were fired at two GTA synagogues. Back in early March, bullets struck a pair of temples in North York and Vaughan. No one was hurt, but the buildings were damaged. Officers have just cuffed a 17-year-old boy from Waterloo. The U.S. could be extending their ceasefire with Iran. Donald Trump is meeting advisors amid reports of a tentative deal that would add another 60 days onto the current ceasefire and launch new discussions on Iran's nuclear program. It would also give both sides more time to figure out the future of the Strait of Hormuz. A U.S. federal judge is temporarily blocking any payouts from the Trump administration's $1.8 billion anti-weaponization settlement fund. The judge also barred the government from moving forward with the fund's creation while litigation is pending to challenge it. The creation of the fund has sparked fierce backlash over its eligibility considerations and possibility that even January 6th rioters would be free to seek compensation. And Canadian-made drones could be heading to the battlefields in Ukraine. Earlier this week, defense ministers from both countries signed a deal to co-produce the devices. Officials say a company based out of Hamilton will work on the drones, along with a similar company in Ukraine. Well, if the Jays win tonight, they'll be back at 500 on the season. Toronto is yet to announce a starter for Game 2 of their four-game series in Baltimore. It is a must-win for the Habs this evening. Carolina leading their best-of-seven series 3-1. Game 5 is tonight in Carolina. Vegas awaits the winner of this matchup for the Cup Final. The Toronto Marlies are in Pennsylvania for Game 2 of their AHL East Conference Final against the Wilkes-Barre Scranton Penguins. The Marlies took Game 1. It's 102 at CKDO. Weather is next.
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2: A mix of sun and cloud this afternoon, a high of 25. Clear skies again this evening with an overnight low of 8. Mainly sunny tomorrow with a high of 21 and sunny on your Sunday with a high of 22. Right now it's 21 at CKDO. 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

It's another summer of peace, love, and music on CKDO, the Kingsmen and Louie. It's 111. I'm Gary Bernardi. Eric Clapton on CKDO.

0: Greatest hits of all time, CKDO, Loverboy, and Heaven in Your Eyes. It's 1:19 Friday afternoon. I'm Gary Bernardi. Should let you know that TJ is off on Monday, so he will return on Tuesday. So I get to play Morning Show Boy on Monday. Looking forward to that. Next weekend, it's the 22nd Annual Peony Festival. 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
4: Of sun and cloud and still windy today with a high of 25. Clear and windy tonight, down to 8. Sunny and windy tomorrow with a high of 21. And then on Sunday, sunshine and 22. It's 21. Stevie Wonder, you are the sunshine of my life and afternoon too.

0: Greatest hits of all time, CKDO, Christopher Cross and Ride Like the Wind. 132, I'm Gary Bernardi. It's interesting how context gets a whole switch around when a song is used in a different sort of way, like Saturday Night Live when they did the Cowbell Blue Oyster Cult, Don't Fear the Reaper. I mean, I'm sure now you can't listen to that song without Will Ferrell's stomach hanging out. And that particular song, Ride Like the Wind, I can't think of that song without thinking about the Rick Moranis bit on SCTV where he plays Michael McDonald as a background singer. If you know what I'm talking about, you're laughing, right? If you don't know what I'm talking about, you should be able to Google it. You should be able to Google Ride Like the Wind SCTV sketch. In fact, what I'm going to do right now is I'm going to Google it to see if it is actually comes up, because it is a very, there it is, Ride Like the Wind, SCTV, SCTV skit. Perfect. No. Yes, there it is. Lovely. Okay, perfect. So if you got maybe 2 minutes, take a look. And the Michael McDonald SCTV skit with Ride Like the Wind. And maybe now after you watch that, you may never have that. Maybe you'll have that idea in your head next time you hear Ride Like the Wind by Christopher Cross. All right. I digress. Let's move on to more of the greatest hits of all time. Joan Jett next.
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0: 1 to 36, and yes, I've been watching the video of it and been laughing. SCTV Ride Like the Wind bit. Oh well. Joan Jett and the Blackhearts, I Love Rock and Roll. Greatest hits of all time. CKDO.

0: Greatest hits of all time, CKDO, Hart and Crazy on You. It's 146. I'm Gary Bernardi, up after 2 o'clock. That guy over there, Chris Coppin.
1: Happy Friday, Gary.
0: Happy Friday to you as well.
1: Thank you.
0: I thought you might be wearing your dirty.
1: I was going to, but it was dirty. I didn't wash it in time. It's in the cycle right now.
0: All right.
1: So I'll have it on for the game tonight, but I couldn't bring it to work today.
0: Okay. Thank you. I guess. Thank you.
1: I don't know.
0: You coming in.
1: I could have came with my dirty shirt.
0: That's what I mean.
1: Yeah, exactly. It had a big stain in the landing zone of my shirts.
0: Do I ask what?
1: I don't remember what it was. It was something I was eating for sure. I think it was a sandwich and it blooped out the end.
0: Gee, will it? Yeah.
1: Like a sandwich with some juice in it, you know?
0: I thought you'd have like a backup jersey, like a backup.
1: You know what it is? It's temperature related. I do have another one, but it's too hot. I'd be dying.
0: How many pieces of Montreal Canadian
1: functional clothing?
0: Yeah, functional. Yeah,
1: probably 3.
0: Yeah,
1: I have a jacket too, so 4, like a windbreaker.
0: Okay,
1: total. I'd say I have at least a dozen things.
0: So I'm a member of a ball hockey group that I just joined a couple of weeks ago.
1: Right.
0: And one guy, it was last week we were supposed to play. And
1: Habs underwear 2-5.
0: Thank you for that.
1: Right.
0: And he posted, I hope this is
1: boxers,
0: his t-shirt.
1: If that helps.
0: At least it's not a thong.
1: I didn't say that.
0: I know. I'm just saying. Thank goodness. But here's the t-shirt that he posted. I really hope that that it's his. Because okay. I love what I thought this one. This is really cool.
1: Let me see it. Oh, that is. Look at that, eh? That's Kenny's mask. Yeah, Dryden's mask.
0: Ken Dryden's second mask.
1: Yeah.
0: Not his rookie mask.
1: Exactly.
0: Which wasn't even a mask.
1: You never go wrong bringing up Kenny. Come on now.
0: Anyway, they could use him.
1: Yep. For sure.
0: And Kenny and Guy and Serge and Larry and Jacques and Guy and...
1: The ghosts.
0: Yeah.
1: We need those famous ghosts tonight.
0: Mm-hmm.
1: I believe.
0: You're still? All right, good.
1: Until they take it from my dying dead hands.
0: Or your stained sandwich t-shirt.
1: Stained, I can't wear it to work.
0: All right. I'm glad you came in, and I hope you're not too distracted. Looking forward to the game 5. Game 5, right?
1: Yes.
0: Game 5. Well, good luck. Good luck and have fun. Chris Coppin coming up after 2.
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0: Mix of sun and cloud and windy with a high of 25. Clear and windy tonight, down to 8. Sunny and windy tomorrow with a high of 21. Just sunny, maybe windy on Sunday. We'll find out. But right now, just sunny and 22. Right now, it's 21. 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
1: Good afternoon. It's 2 o'clock. I'm John Cook with CKDO News. A mix of sun and cloud this afternoon. A high at 25. Right now it's 21. Here's what's making news this hour. An Ontario man accused of helping people end their own lives is pleading guilty to over a dozen charges. Kenneth Law was initially facing 14 counts of first-degree murder, but those are set to be withdrawn by prosecutors. Police say he sold deadly chemicals over the internet and shipped them to buyers in more than 40 countries. Roughly 160 of those packages allegedly went to people in Canada. And Stats Canada says we're in the middle of what they call a technical recession. According to new data, the economy stalled in the first quarter of the year. That caused real GDP to drop by about 0.1%. Experts are blaming an ongoing trade war and a weak month for resource extraction industries. Police are charging a second suspect in a pair of shootings at synagogues in the GTA. Back in March, bullets started flying near temples in North York and Vaughan. The front doors were damaged, but no injuries were reported. An 18-year-old was arrested earlier this month, and now a 17-year-old boy from Waterloo is facing charges. And Donald Trump says he's holding a White House Situation Room meeting with his advisors as he looks to potentially make a, quote, final determination on moving forward with a deal to extend the Iran ceasefire. Reports have suggested that U.S. and Iranian negotiators have come to terms on a tentative agreement. This deal would extend the ceasefire by 60 days as new talks are held on Iran's nuclear program. And Canada Post is still bleeding cash. The agency is reporting a $205 million loss in the first 3 months of this year. That's up from a $41 million loss at the same time last year. Revenue fell by more than 14%, and the post office delivered about 7 million fewer parcels. Well, if the Jays win tonight, they'll be back at 500 on the season. They continue a series down at Camden Yards. It's game two of a four-game set in Baltimore. It's also a must-win night for the Habs. Carolina leading their best-of-seven series 3-1 with game five tonight in Carolina. Vegas awaits the winner for the Cup final. The Toronto Marlies are in Pennsylvania for game two of their AHL East Conference final. That's against the Wilkes-Barre Scranton Penguins. The Marlies took game one. It's 2:02 at CKDO. Weather is next.
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1: A mix of sun and cloud today with a high of 25. Clear skies again by this evening, an overnight low of 8. Mainly sunny tomorrow with a high of 21. And more sunshine on Sunday with a high of 22. Right now it's 24 at CKDO. 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

greatest hits of all time, CKDO, Mr. Bill Withers, and Lean On Me. What's going on? Friday.

0: greatest hits of all time. CKDO, the man, Mr. John Lennon, and give peace a chance. Getting that message out, John. Still all these years later. Hey, it's Coppin. How you doing? Friday afternoon, Coppin Undrum. Are you ready? Here it is today. According to a new report, the number one phrase that went extinct thanks to modern technology was be kind, rewind. Remember that, right? What do you think the number two phrase is on that list? That's today's Coppinundrum. It's up on the CKDO Facebook page. Join us there with your guesses, whether specific or grandiose. Have fun. 905-723-1580 will ring the phone, and it will be answered because I'm right here, and it's the... Oh, wait. Now we'll answer. See, always check that. Make sure it's not on hold. 905-723-1580. According to a new report, the number one phrase that went extinct thanks to modern technology was be kind, rewind. What's number two on that list?
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0: That's what a mix of sun and cloud looks like. Checking those boxes. Excellent. Clear overnight with low near 8. Mainly sunny on Saturday.

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0: KDO and CCR and Who'll Stop the Rain. No, that was the B-side, right? 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The A-side was Traveling Band. That must have been just groovalicious. Could you imagine? Just wearing that thing down, play after play. Beautiful hookup. CCR was kind of famous for that. They had three of those double-sided singles. So next, well, I mean, it's got to be the tune we all think of right now.
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0: 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Greatest hits of all time, CK.

0: Cherno, April Wine, and Rola. I cannot resist that song. And thank God I've always got that air cymbal right out here off my right shoulder. Just, I need it, and it was there for me. Just a great rocking tune. Hey, congratulations to CKDO winners. They're off to see tickets and treats for two at Landmark Cinemas. So a lovely getaway for a couple hours for you. To Chris Werlich, congratulations, Chris. Gene O'Donnell. Karen Berchowitz. I hope I'm saying that properly, Karen. Probably not. Apologies. Rondi Blackall and Donna Petersman all got a night out. Little thing to do. Little movie, little treat or two. That's how you do it right there. Just sort of round out the rough edges. Just the night away from it all in a dark building that's attracting your attention up there. We keep doing it for you. And, by the way, more CKDO freebies.
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0: All right, the weekend stretched out before us. It's a lovely afternoon if you're getting away tonight. Got clear skies this evening, a little bit of wind, but you know, nothing to worry about. A low of 8 overnight. That's all good. Tomorrow, mainly sunny day. As a matter of fact, I hope you like that forecast because, what's he? 2, 4, 6, 8 days of sun. That's what's happening. It's going to be 21 tomorrow. On Sunday, more sun, 22. That 22 hangs on through Monday and Tuesday. So if you got next week off, score. Good one. Right now, you ask? Well, it's 24.

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1: Good afternoon. It's 3 o'clock. I'm John Cook with CKDO News. A mix of sun and cloud this afternoon, a high of 25. Right now it's 24. Taking a look at traffic, here's Maytel.
2: So far, just some volume. Eastbound 401 into Durham, Westney over to Salem. Bit of a tie up out through Stevenson. The westbound side slow through the 412. Parkway North, a busy one from Bloor. I'm Maytel Sperling. More traffic in minutes on CKDO.
1: Here's what's making news this hour. It is a guilty plea from an Ontario man accused of selling deadly chemicals online. Police say Kenneth Law ran several websites and sent packages to people who wanted to end their own lives. He was originally charged with 14 counts of first-degree murder, but Law has accepted a deal and pled guilty to aiding suicide instead. A real GDP is down again, and Canada's facing what economists call a technical recession. Stats Canada says growth was flat in the first quarter of 2026. Most experts are blaming trade conflict weighing down the economy, but rising activity in the oil and gas sector could lead to a rebound in the second quarter. Another teenager is facing charges weeks after shots were fired at two GTA synagogues. Back in early March, bullets struck a pair of temples in North York and Vaughan. No one was hurt, but the buildings were damaged. Officers have just cuffed a 17-year-old boy from Waterloo. The U.S. could be extending their ceasefire with Iran. Donald Trump is meeting advisors amid reports of a tentative deal that would add another 60 days onto the current ceasefire and launch new discussions on Iran's nuclear program. It would also give both sides more time to figure out the future of the Strait of Hormuz. Meantime, a U.S. federal judge is temporarily blocking any payouts from the Trump administration's $1.8 billion anti-weaponization settlement fund. The judge also barred the government from moving forward with the fund's creation. Litigation is pending to challenge it. The creation of the fund has sparked fierce backlash over its eligibility considerations and the possibility that even January 6th rioters would be free to seek compensation. And Canadian-made drones could be heading to the battlefields in Ukraine. Earlier this week, defense ministers from both countries signed a deal to co-produce the devices. Officials say a company based out of Hamilton will work on the drones, along with a similar company in Ukraine. If the Jays win tonight, they will be back at 500 on the season. Toronto is getting ready for game two of a four-game series in Baltimore. It's a must-win for the Habs this evening. Carolina is leading their best-of-seven series 3-1 with game five tonight on their home ice. Vegas awaits the winner of this match for the cup final. The Marlies are in Pennsylvania for game two of their AHL East Conference final against the Wilkes-Barre Scranton Penguins. The Marlies took game one. It's 3:02 at CKDO. Weather is next.
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1: A mix of sun and cloud this afternoon with a high of 25. Clear again this evening with an overnight low of 8. Mainly sunny tomorrow, a high at 21. And more sunshine on your Sunday with a high of 22. Right now, it's 25 at CKDO. 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

0: Miss Vicky Sue Robinson and turn that beat around. CKDO traffic. Oh, Friday. Here's Maytel.
1: New problems on the southbound side of the 404 just beyond Steeles. Left lane is blocked. The Don Valley Parkway north already heavy from Bloor. Eastbound 401 into Durham, you've got a delay from Brock Road to Salem, picking up into Whippy and Oshawa. CKDO traffic is brought to you in part by Black Rose Entertainment. 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I'm Atal Sperling. More traffic in minutes on CKDO.
0: Thank you very much, Maytel. So I'm reading this article this morning about the things that Canadians hoard. You know, we have certain parts in our house that, you know, accumulate more than others. But there was this remarkable line in there that just made me go, wow, seriously? It says that one in five Canadians have moved the same unopened box three or more different homes. Three or more! Like, I can see one or two, I get it. You know, things get caught in the move. But at three, it's like you just don't want to open it because you know what's really in there. Or, like, how can you keep moving something that many times? Curiosity alone. Like, I love going back through boxes I packed like a year ago, like, oh, there it is. For three moves? We're not talking 3 years. We're talking three moves. Researchers also found that one of the reasons that people do this is because they want to avoid the anticipated emotional inconvenience. What are you putting in your boxes? If you want something buried, man, bury it. Don't keep moving it from place to place. That's going to come up and get you. That just shocked me.
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0: were helpful. 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
6: It's a clear overnight with a bit of wind, a little bit. Mainly sunny tomorrow with a high of 21. Sunday, sunshine 22. Monday, more sun. As a matter of fact, right on through the week next week, sunshine right about 22. Right now, it's 24.

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0: 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CKDO traffic, here's Maytel.
1: Southbound side of the 404 through Steeles, we still have problems taking out the left lane, so it is busy on approach. The Don Valley Parkway North, a heavy one from Bloor so far. Having a look, 401 East into Durham, it's slow through Ajax, also picking up into Whitby and Oshawa. CKDO traffic is brought to you in part by the Capitol Theater in Port Hope. 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I'm Atal Sperling. More traffic in minutes on CKDO.
2: And I'm John Cook in the CKDO newsroom. 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An Ontario man is pleading guilty to selling chemicals to people who wanted to end their own lives. Canada is entering what economists call a technical recession, and the Jays continue a four-game series down in Baltimore tonight. These stories and more coming up at 4 o'clock. 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
0: Happy Friday, buddy.
2: To you as well.
0: You know, it's one of those days.
2: Yeah, it is. It is.
0: And it fell on a Friday.
2: Well, yeah. It's, you know, you gotta have faith.
0: I gotta have faith. I do have faith. Okay. I have faith. I have faith in my abs. Yep. I'm a little wounded.
2: Yeah, a little bit. I can see that.
0: But I'm good.
2: Yeah.
0: I'm feeling it, you know.
2: I watched the game.
0: I think they've got another win in them.
2: Yeah, okay.
0: I'm not a lot of confidence after that.
2: I hope so.
0: I do too.
2: Listen, they could have easily won that game had they taken a few more shots. I don't know.
0: You know what they say, eat an elephant one bite at a time.
2: You do. So, that is. Do they say that?
0: They do.
2: All right.
0: That's it. You don't eat an elephant just one bite at a time.
2: So I like that. I'm going to use that.
0: No, you should. That's what we're going to do now. One bite at a time starting tonight.
2: Hey, man, that's going to be the next round for us. The final.
0: It's right. So this is the problem, right? Because it's so close.
2: I know.
0: It's so close, and we're butting our heads against the wall right now in the Habs land. We're so close.
2: Yeah.
0: Okay. Conundrum today. Which, by the way, three in a row.
2: I know. Here it comes.
0: Give me a break. There are people questioning your abilities. According to a new report, the number one phrase that went extinct thanks to technology was be kind, rewind.
2: Oh.
0: What's number two on that list?
2: Oh, okay.
0: That's what we'll do today in the Conundrum. It's up on the CKDO Facebook page. Join us there. Give me a call at 905-723-1580.
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0: 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CKDO traffic, Maytel.
1: Westbound 401 in the collectors by Bayview. We've got stall in the left lane. Heading eastbound 401 through Durham, it is slow between Pickering and Oshawa. Don Valley Parkway north, that is slow from Bloor. CKDO traffic is brought to you in part by Winchester Glen Retirement Community in Oshawa. 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I'm Maytel Sperling. More traffic in minutes on CKDO.
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0: Partly cloudy overnight with a low near 7. Sunshine and 21 tomorrow. Sunshine and 22 on Sunday. Monday more sun. As a matter of fact, sun all next week. Right now, 25.

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Oh, I love that track from Red Rider and White Hot. The Four Tops now. A little step, step, glide here this afternoon. One of the greatest hits of all time, CKDO.

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1: Good afternoon. It's 4 o'clock. I'm John Cook with CKDO News. Clear this evening with an overnight low of 7. Right now it's 25. Taking a look at traffic, here's Maytel.
2: Ongoing problems southbound side of the 404 through Steeles, HOV, and left lanes are blocked. The Don Valley Parkway North, a busy one from Bloor. Heading eastbound 401, you've got some volume between Pickering and Oshawa. I'm Maytel Sperling. More traffic in minutes on CKDO.
1: Here's what's making news this hour. An Ontario man accused of helping people end their own lives is pleading guilty to over a dozen charges. Kenneth Law was initially facing 14 counts of first-degree murder, but prosecutors are set to withdraw those. Police say he sold deadly chemicals over the internet and shipped them to buyers in more than 40 countries. Roughly 160 of those packages allegedly went to people in Canada. And Stats Canada says we're in the middle of a technical recession. According to new data, the economy stalled in the first quarter of the year. That caused real GDP to drop by about 0.1%. Experts are blaming an ongoing trade war and a weak month for resource extraction industries. Police are charging a second suspect in a pair of shootings at synagogues in the GTA. Back in March, bullets started flying near temples in North York and Vaughan. The front doors were damaged, but no injuries were reported. An 18-year-old was arrested earlier this month, and now a 17-year-old boy from Waterloo is facing charges. And Donald Trump says he's holding a White House situation room meeting with his advisors as he looks to make a, quote, final determination on moving forward with a deal to extend the Iran ceasefire. Reports suggest the U.S. and Iranian negotiators have come to terms on a tentative agreement. The deal would extend the fragile ceasefire by 60 days as new talks are held on Iran's disputed nuclear program. Canada Post is still bleeding cash. The agency is reporting a $205 million loss in the first 3 months of this year. That's up from a $41 million loss at the same time last year. Revenue fell by more than 14%, and the post office delivered about 7 million fewer parcels. And Whitby officials are clearing the air after some claims that the town's, and I quote, fun police are banning backyard barbecues. They say wood-burning fire bowls and campfires are not allowed, but you can use a grill, barbecue, or cooking appliance. You can also use propane or natural gas fire pits. The Jays continue their series with the Orioles tonight down in Baltimore. A win would move the Jays to the 500 mark for the first time since the 4th of April. And the chances of the Stanley Cup returning to Canada are hanging by a thread as the Habs face off with the Hurricanes tonight in Game 5. Carolina's back home with a 3-1 lead in this best-of-seven series. It's 4:03 at CKDO. Weather is next.
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1: Partly cloudy start to the evening, clearing up tonight with an overnight low of 7, sunny tomorrow with a high at 21, and more sunshine on Sunday with a high of 22. Right now it's 26 at CKDO. 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

0: WCKDO. That is Hart and Barracuda. KDO traffic, here's Maytel.
1: Ongoing problems southbound side of the 404 through Steeles. HOV and left lanes are blocked. The Don Valley Parkway North, a busy one from Bloor. Heading eastbound 401, you've got some volume between Pickering and Oshawa. I'm Maytel Sperling. More traffic in minutes on CKDO.
0: Thank you very much, Maytel. Great Canadian tradition of campfires is certainly being suppressed these days. Of course, the story running the news right now, can't have a campfire in the city, drives me crazy. You know, they just don't want to, you know, make people follow rules, so they take it away from all of us. Anyhow, sidebar, because it's interesting, because I was reading about campfires, and it's remarkable that no matter where you go in the world, I hate white rabbits is what they all use to get the smoke out of their eyes. I mean, what did white rabbits ever do to us? But yeah, everywhere in the world, I'm looking at this thing, Australia and China, they still say, I hate white rabbits, which you got to repeat three times. Why does that work? Who knows? There's also another one that I've never heard before. Smoke follows beauty. Have you ever heard that one? That seems like you're trying to suck up to somebody. There a lot there. Now, here's the thing, right? It's science why you get it in your face all the time, because your body blocks air, creates a low-pressure area in front of you, and that sucks the smoke up in your face, so no matter what you do. But when you're reading this article I was reading, the strategy of finding the perfect seat around the campfire is something that we Canadians may excel at, I'm telling you. So if you're in that competition, don't worry. Everybody's trying, too.
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0: Pretty cloudy overnight, and though it does get clear as the night goes on, a low of 7, it's sunny tomorrow from the beginning to the end of it. Look for a high of 21, sunny and 22 on Sunday, sunny and 22 on Monday. Right now, it's 26.

0: 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CKDO traffic, Maytel.
1: 401 westbound in the Collectors by Vic Park. Right lane is out. Eastbound 401 through Durham Slough between Pickering and Oshawa. Still this problem. South 404 through Steeles, HOV, and left lanes are out. 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More traffic imminent. 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
2: And I'm John Cook in the CKDO newsroom. Here's what's making news this hour. Another teenager is facing charges after shots were fired at two GTA synagogues. Donald Trump is thinking about extending a ceasefire with Iran. And it's do or die for the Habs, who are in Carolina tonight for Game 5 with the Hurricanes. These stories and more coming up at 5 o'clock. 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
0: Got invited to a garage to watch the game tonight. Someone called up and said, hey, we're hanging out here. Buddy's got all this memorabilia. Come on over.
2: That's a classic night for playoff hockey in a garage.
0: Right?
2: Nice weather.
0: Classic Canadian, exactly. Lawn chair and a beer. Boom. Conundrum today. According to a new report, the number one phrase that went extinct thanks to technology was be kind, rewind. We're looking for number two on that list. What you think this is, Mr. 1-3 in a row?
2: I use the Yellow Pages.
0: You know what? A couple of people have guessed the operator thing.
2: Okay.
0: Yeah.
2: Yep.
0: Yeah. Yellow Pages, too. I still have a Yellow Pages in my office, but I don't think I got a new one.
2: You know, it's a good fly swatter if you have nothing else.
0: It used to be so big. It's not so big anymore.
2: No.
0: Diane's husband, sort of on your route, too. Operator, will you look up a number for me?
2: Oh, okay.
0: I used to do that all the time. Or we'd call the operator and ask what time it was, too.
2: You'd really?
0: You get it from the operator at the exact time.
2: Okay.
0: Weird thing it used to be. One of the bigger questions right now, check is in the mail.
2: Yes.
0: When you hear that.
2: I still get checks sometimes, only from the government.
0: Oh, there you go.
2: Yeah.
0: Donna calling collect.
2: Oh,
0: that's interesting.
2: Yeah.
0: I don't think that happens much anymore, which is kind of weird.
2: That was always a good one when you would call collect. Yeah. And then when they said, you know, say your name, you would say into them, hi, it's John. You got to call me back.
0: Exactly, because you hit that little window. Yeah. Exactly.
2: Don't accept the charges.
0: Don't ever accept the charges. Yeah. Never do that. We're going to kick this around till 5:30. Join us on the Facebook page if you're a guest. Or give me a call at 905-723-1580.
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2: Today in rock and roll history, it's May 29th, 1969, and the debut album Crosby, Stills, and Nash is released. May 29th, 1971. The Rolling Stones achieve a rare distinction by having both the number one album, Sticky Fingers, and the number one single, Brown Sugar, in the same week. Brown Sugar, I'm your dance so good. May 29th, 1975. Fans riot when the Osmonds appear at London's Wembley Stadium. May 29th, 1987, and the often quirky Michael Jackson offers $50,000 to buy the remains of the Elephant Man. It's May 29th, 2007, and a piano used by John Lennon is put up for sale for $375,000 on the Moments in Time memorabilia website. Lennon was said to be so fond of the piano that he had it moved to whichever studio he was working in and had used the piano just hours before being shot on December 8th, 1980. Finally, it's May 29th, 1972, and the number one song on this day comes from one of the first groups to move from gospel to inspirational soul music. That group is the Staple Singers, and their number one hit, I'll Take You There. I'm Daryl McClain, and that's today in rock and roll history.

0: greatest hits of all time, CKDO, the Staple Singers, and I'll take you there. Thank you, Daryl, for saying rock and roll history. CKDO traffic, Maytel, how's it looking?
1: Westbound 401 in the Collectors by Victoria Park. We still have problems taking out the left lane. Heading westbound 401 in the Express through Bayview. The right lane is out. Eastbound 401 through Durham. It's slow from Brock Road out to Stevenson. CKDO traffic is brought to you in part by R. Havery Landscaping. 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I'm Maytel Spring. Berling, more traffic in minutes on CKDO.
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0: Cloudy to begin this evening, kind of what we got going on here, but it's going to clear up this evening. So just a couple hours of this, a low of 7 overnight. Sunny and 21 tomorrow. Sunny and 22 on Sunday, Monday, Tuesday, and Wednesday. Right now it's 26.

Playing the greatest hits of all time, CKDO, it is Nazareth, and this flight tonight, this is Aretha. Let's say a little prayer on CKDO.

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1: Good afternoon. It's 5 o'clock. I'm John Cook with CKDO News. A few clouds this evening, an overnight low of 7. Right now it's 26. Taking a look at traffic, here's Maytel.
2: Westbound 401 in the collectors through Victoria Park. The right lane is out. Heading eastbound on the 401 into Durham, it is slow from Brock Road towards Stevenson. Don Valley Parkway North, you've got a delay from Bloor towards the 401. I'm Maytel Sperling. More traffic in minutes on CKDO.
1: Here's what's making news this hour. It is a guilty plea from an Ontario man accused of selling deadly chemicals online. Police say Kenneth Law ran several websites and sent packages to people who wanted to end their own lives. He was originally charged with 14 counts of first-degree murder, but Law has accepted a deal and pled guilty to aiding suicide instead. Real GDP is down again, and Canada is facing what economists call a technical recession. Stats Canada says growth was flat in the first quarter of 2026. Most experts are blaming trade conflict weighing down on the economy, but rising activity in the oil and gas sector could lead to a rebound in the second quarter. Another teenager is facing charges weeks after shots were fired at two GTA synagogues. Back in early March, bullets struck a pair of temples in North York and Vaughan. No one was hurt, but the buildings were damaged. Officers have just cuffed a 17-year-old boy from Waterloo. And the U.S. could be extending their ceasefire with Iran. Donald Trump has been meeting his advisors amid reports of a tentative deal that would add another 60 days onto the current ceasefire and launch new discussions on Iran's nuclear program. It would also give both sides more time to figure out the future of the Strait of Hormuz. And a U.S. federal judge is temporarily blocking any payouts from the Trump administration's $1.8 billion anti-weaponization settlement fund. The judge also barred the government from moving forward with the fund's creation. There is litigation pending to challenge it. The creation of the fund has sparked fierce backlash over its eligibility considerations and the possibility that even January 6th rioters would be free to seek compensation. And Canadian-made drones could be heading to the battlefields in Ukraine. Earlier this week, defense ministers from both countries signed a deal to co-produce the devices. Officials say a company based out of Hamilton will work on the drones, along with a similar company in Ukraine. If the Jays win tonight, they'll be back at 500 on the season. Toronto is still in Baltimore for game two of a four-game series at Camden Yards. It's a must-win for the Habs this evening. Carolina is leading their best-of-seven series 3-1. Game five is tonight on their home ice. Vegas awaits the winner of this series for the Cup Final. And the Toronto Marlies are in Pennsylvania for game two of their AHL East Conference Final against the Wilkes-Barre Scranton Penguins. The Marlies up 1-0. It's 5:02 at CKDO. Weather is next.
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1: Partly cloudy skies tonight, getting clear as we head into the overnight hours, a low of 7. Sunny tomorrow with a high at 21, and more sunshine on Sunday with a high of 22. Right now it's 25 at CKDO. 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

0: playing the greatest hits of all time, CKDO. That is Ringo. And it don't come easy on part of our Best of 1971 double feature week. And I can just call Ringo, right? It's Ringo. It's like if you ever ask who you want to be, it's Batman and Ringo. Those are the two right there. Check some traffic. Here's me, Till.
1: 401 westbound in the Collector is just by Victoria Park. The right lane still blocked. Eastbound 401 through Durham. Heavy Brock Road towards Stevenson. Heading northbound John Valley Parkway. You've got a delay from Bloor. CKDO traffic is brought to you in part by Colonial Pools and Ajax, your vinyl liner specialist. 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I'm Atel Sperling. More traffic in minutes on CKDO.
0: Thank you very much, Amintel. Time for the Daily Three.
2: 1, 2, 3.
0: Yeah, the Daily Three. Three things floating around out there. We'll start a little lottery dream. And the Lotto Max is $10 million tonight. 10 of the $100,000 draws up for grabs. I mean, I want the 10 million, but $100,000 out of the blue. It's not bad, too, you know. 6:49 tomorrow night is $5 million and $16 million. Friday is when all the new music projects come out in Holy Lifton. It's a big, long list this week. Let's start with McCartney, brand new from him. It's called The Boys of Dungeon Lane, 18th solo album. It's about his childhood in Liverpool with all the boys and all that stuff. But it's new McCartney. The Who is putting out Live in Eden. This is from the 23 tour that they did that so many people raved about. It's got some great stuff on there. Double CD. Recorded with the Heart of England Philharmonic, too. So kind of cool. Neil Young, whole bunch of them. Trilogy, Deluxe Edition, double CD from 76. From the Beginning is probably the big one off of that one. He's also re-releasing Love Beach from 78. Black Moon from 92, also a double CD. And In the Hot Seat from 94, which was the final album that he's put out, right? Emerson, Lake, and Palmer, they are putting out the management numbers. They're Good Times. That's coming out as well. Bruce Springsteen is live from Ashbury Park in 24. Another live CD for you. 3 CD set, too, by the way. I'm telling you, it's great music, right? And ELO is re-releasing Out of the Blue. That's like Mr. Blue Sky, Sweet Talking Woman, Turn to Stone from 77. That's an awesome album. And they're also re-releasing Discovery from 79. That's got Don't Bring Me Down, Shine a Little Love. I mean, that's good. And one final little gem for you. The main change the weekend. There's a Mr. Rogers album put out this weekend. It's called It's Such a Good Feeling. 21 tracks, the best of Mr. Rogers. If there's anything that can soothe the savage soul, it's some Mr. Rogers. There's your Daily Three.
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3: Partly cloudy now. This is what you see is going to move out of here this evening. It's a clear overnight with a low near 9. It's a sunny Saturday with a high of 21. More sun Sunday, 22. Monday, Tuesday, Wednesday, Thursday, all sun, low 20s. Right now, 25.

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1: 401 westbound in the collectors by Victoria Park. The right lane is still blocked off. Eastbound on the 401 heading into Durham, slow from Brock Road. Right out towards Stevenson, the Don Valley Parkway north, a busy drive from Bloor. 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I'm Maytel Sperling. More traffic in minutes on CKDO.
2: And I'm John Cook in the CKDO newsroom. Here's what's making news this hour. The Canadian economy is stalling once again. Canada Post says it lost more than $200 million in just 3 months. And the Jays play Game 2 with the Orioles tonight in Baltimore. These stories and more coming up at 6 o'clock. 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
0: The cop and under today, according a new report, the number one phrase that went extinct thanks to modern technology was be kind, rewind. What's number two before? Review the answer.
2: Mm-hmm.
0: You're dangling on the edge of greatness.
2: I am, right.
0: Never
2: I know.
0: Never before have four in a row happened.
2: Oh, it's crazy, isn't it?
0: What's your answer?
2: I found them in the yellow pages.
0: Streak is over.
2: Oh, all right.
0: Streak is over.
2: I didn't think so. What is it?
0: Check the answering machine.
2: Oh, yes. Yeah. Oh, very true. Right? Yeah. Let's check the voicemail.
0: Check the voicemail now.
2: And I don't.
0: No.
2: If you leave me a voicemail, it sits there for like 2 weeks. If it was important, you would text me.
0: I only do it until it annoys me. Right?
2: Yes.
0: Like the message won't go in. I'm like, fine, I'll listen to the voicemail.
2: You can't get rid of the notification.
0: No, you can't.
2: They make you check
0: it. It's true.
2: And then you have to go through like the humiliation ritual of enter your password.
0: Yeah.
2: Wrong password.
0: Right, exactly.
2: You got to wait until the lady talks before you push in like 0000.
0: Exactly. It's such a game.
2: Oh.
0: Congratulations to all the people that Google that today and know who you are. We'll do another one.
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0: 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CKDO and the Guess Who and Undone. 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
1: 401 westbound in the collectors just by Victoria Park. The right lane still out. Eastbound 401 into Durham. That is slow from Brock Road towards Stevenson. The Don Valley Parkway North, just volume from Bloor. CKDO traffic is brought to you in part by Black Rose Entertainment. 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I'm Maytel Sperling. More traffic in minutes on CKDO.
0: Thank you very much, Maytel. Cheesy music. Time to get John in here for our weekly therapy session. It's Hot Take Friday.
2: Yes, it is.
0: Woo, let's begin with this. I love airports because the rules of society don't apply. Want a pizza and a beer at 7 a.m.? Welcome to the airport.
2: And I've done that before.
0: Exactly.
2: Black olives do not belong on nachos.
0: Whoa.
2: Not tacos, not burritos, not nachos, not at all.
0: I like a big Kalamata auto, but all of them.
2: No, no.
0: Oh, yes.
2: Greek and Mexican mixed? I don't know.
0: Maybe I'm a crazy guy. It should be in the Constitution that you can have a small, safe backyard campfire. Mm-hmm. It's Canadian prerogative to get smoke in your eyes because some goofball's got to be 16-foot bonfires. You can't have a fire in your backyard.
2: Well, you know, it could cause a fire, soak in a barbecue. But right? Hey, that's not my business. All right, I won't go into a business that uses AI to generate their ads. I really won't. It's tacky.
0: It's true.
2: Yeah.
0: And I have two businesses that's like that with me.
2: Yes.
0: I don't go back because of that very reason. You shouldn't be able to win the lottery if you've won more than twice and the sum's over $1 million. This person who won it three times today got $7 million. No. You get $1 million. If you win it twice, then you're out.
2: I don't mind that.
0: You're out. It's for everybody.
2: You can dip chicken nuggets in anything you want except ketchup. Why would you do ketchup and chicken nuggets out of all the plethora of flavors you can have?
0: Yeah, and I agree with that, but I'm not sure I'm out on ketchup, though.
2: I'm out on ketchup.
0: Like, that would be like six or seven down, for sure, but out entirely?
2: Really? Spicy mustard. You've got honey. You've got ranch. You got sweet and sour. Barbecue sauce.
0: Yeah.
2: Hot sauce.
0: Wow.
2: You got everything, and you pick ketchup? No.
0: I'm not as anti-ketchup as you are. You're pretty anti-ketchup, aren't you?
2: I like ketchup.
0: I don't know. You're awfully railing against
2: time and place. You can't put ketchup on everything.
0: Time and place ketchup. Now, there's a brand.
2: Yeah.
0: There's $1 million idea right there. That is a Hot Take Friday.
3: 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I'm Olivia Flanagan. 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
6: We got some cloud rolling in here at the beginning of the evening, but then it's going to move out on us here, and we're going to have a clear overnight. Look for a low of 7 tonight. Sunny tomorrow with a high of 21. Sunday, sunny 20.

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2: Good evening, it's 6 o'clock. I'm John Cook with CKDO News. A few clouds this evening, an overnight low of 7. Right now it's 25. Taking a look at traffic, here's Maytel.
3: 401 westbound in the collectors by Victoria Park. The stall in the right lane, still there. It's slow from McCowan. Heading eastbound 401 into Durham, slow between Ajax and Oshawa. The Parkway North, a heavy one from Bloor. I'm Maytel Sperling. More traffic in minutes on CKDO.
2: Here's what's making news this hour. An Ontario man accused of helping people end their own lives is pleading guilty to over a dozen charges. Kenneth Law was initially facing 14 counts of first-degree murder, but those are set to be withdrawn by prosecutors. Police say he sold deadly chemicals over the internet and shipped them to buyers in more than 40 countries. Roughly 160 of those packages allegedly went to people in Canada. And Stats Canada says we're in the midst of what they call a technical recession. According to new data, the economy stalled in the first quarter of the year. That caused real GDP to drop by about 0.1%. Experts are blaming an ongoing trade war and a weak month for resource extraction industries. Police are charging a second suspect in a pair of shootings at synagogues in the GTA. Back in March, bullets started flying near temples in North York and Vaughan. The front doors were damaged, but no injuries were reported. An 18-year-old was arrested earlier this month, and now a 17-year-old boy from Waterloo is facing charges. And Donald Trump says he's holding a White House meeting with his advisors as he looks to make a, quote, final determination on moving forward with a deal to end the Iran ceasefire. Reports suggest the U.S. and Iranian negotiators have come to terms on a tentative agreement. The deal would extend the ceasefire by 60 days as new talks are held on Iran's nuclear program. Canada Post is still bleeding cash. The agency is reporting a $205 million loss in the first 3 months of this year. That's up from a $41 million loss at that same time last year. Revenue fell by more than 14%, and the post office delivered about 7 million fewer parcels. And Whitby officials are clearing the air after claims the town's, and I quote, fun police are banning backyard barbecues. They say wood-burning fire bowls, campfires, and things like that are not allowed, but you can use a grill, barbecue, or cooking appliance, along with gas fireplaces. You can also use propane or natural gas fire pits. The Jays face off with the Orioles again tonight in Baltimore. A win at Camden Yards would move the Jays to the 500 mark for the first time since the 4th of April. The chances of Lord Stanley's Cup returning to Canada are hanging by a thread as the Montreal Canadiens face the Hurricanes tonight in Game 5 from Carolina. They're back on home ice with a 3-1 series lead in this best of seven. It's 6:03 at CKDO. Weather is next.
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2: Partly cloudy this evening, clearing up in the overnight hours with a low of 7. Sunny tomorrow, a high at 21, and more sunshine on Sunday with a high of 22. Right now, it's 24 at CKDO. 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

0: 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CKDO, Miss Carol King, and I Feel the Earth Move. CKDO traffic, here's Maytel.
1: Westbound 401 in the Collectors by Victoria Park. The right lane still blocked. Eastbound 401 heading into Durham. You've got some volume from Westney out towards, I would say, Thixon at this point, but starting to improve. The Don Valley Parkway North, it's slow from Bloor. 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I'm Maytel Sperling. More traffic in minutes on CKDO.
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0: It's going to be keep on clearing up this evening. A little cloud, you see it on the horizon there for a bit here. But by, middle of the night, cleared out, lower 7, even more importantly, cleared out for tomorrow. Begins a run of sun. Saturday, Sunday, sunny 22. Monday, Tuesday, Wednesday, sunny 22. Sunny on Thursday, too. Right now, it's 25.

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It's that easy. 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

0: 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It's Nick Gilder and Hot Child in the City. Well, it is 25 right now at 6:29, so well played, sir. CKDO traffic, here is Maytel.
1: Westbound 401 in the Collectors by Victoria Park. The right lane still blocked. Eastbound 401 heading into Durham. You've got some volume from Westney out towards, I would say, Thixon at this point, but starting to improve. The Don Valley Parkway North, it's slow from Bloor. CKDO traffic is brought to you in part by Winchester Glen Retirement Community in Oshawa. 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I'm Maytel Sperling. 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
0: Thanks a lot, Maytel. The best of 1971 double feature weekend goes. Oh, it goes next.
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0: 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CKDO traffic, here's Maytel.
1: 401 eastbound heading into Durham, that has improved pretty nicely. The westbound side a bit heavy through the 412. Long-standing issue, 401 west collectors by Victoria Park in the right lane, and the Don Valley Parkway north, still a drag from Bloor. CKDO traffic is brought to you in part by Winchester Glen Retirement Community in Oshawa. 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I'm Maytel Sperling with traffic on CKDO.
0: Well, thank you very much, Maytel. Where's my bubbles? There they are. What's bubbling up? Well, of course, Marjorie Mason is coming your way first thing tomorrow morning. It's a great part of Saturday mornings, and we'll continue to be thus. Is she saying we can plan yet? No, she said not to plan a couple weeks ago, and I did anyhow. And I felt like I've been avoiding Marjorie because I didn't want her to give me trouble, you know. Like I told you. But it's all good so far. It's all good. Olivia's out and about this weekend, too, which is cool. Congratulations to the people who won with CKDO freebies this week. We're giving away tickets and treats for two at Landmark Cinemas. Chris Warlick got it, up here. Gene O'Donnell, Karen Berchowitz, Rhonda Blackall, and Donna Petersman are all getting a beautiful win on a Friday. That is the absolute way to do it. Just a reminder that the Durham Humane Society Regional Animal Control Center and 13 other centers are holding a spring adoption day today and tomorrow for bigger dogs. Adoption fees for dogs over 65 pounds have been reduced by 50% during the event. So if you just want a big old love bug that takes up half the couch and most of the chair and the part of the bed that you used to like, well, it's time to open up your heart and your home and get these big dogs. Big dogs need loving too. Someone put that on a t-shirt. That's all going down and that's what's bubbling up.
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0: It's going to get more and more clear here this evening as that stuff moves on out to a glorious run of weather here. Look for a low of 7 tomorrow. It's sunny through the day tomorrow, 21. Sunny and 22 on Sunday, Monday, Tuesday and Wednesday, Thursday, it's up to 26, but that's so far away. Right now, it's 25.

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0: greatest hits of all time, CKDO. There's Loverboy, and loving every minute of it. It's time for weekend one-liners. One-liners. I remember going to see Dr. Hook in the 70s. Worst prostate exam ever. Boom. Weekend one-liners. Really bad jokes and one-liners. You use them. I'm giving to you as fuel for your weekend. I'm really good at stuff until someone watches me do that stuff. There you go. Weekend one-liners. Alcohol doesn't make you fat. It makes you lean against chairs, tables, walls. Weekend one-liners. Sometimes I just sit and run my fingers through my wife's hair. It's a nice way of letting her know we're out of napkins. Oh. Weekend one-liners, one more for you. Remember, age is not a number. It's a word. Weekend one-liners.
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0: Playing the greatest hits of all time, CKDO and Trooper, and we're here for a good time, and that's good news, because so are we. And we're going to take it up another level. Mere moments from now, the weekend beach party begins, number one, two. It's on again tomorrow night from 8 till midnight. You can get all the beach party in you need. And it's like a beach party at night, right? You sit in your back deck, maybe out in your garage, crank it up a little bit, get your beach party on starting at the top of the hour. Don't forget to get on the Beach Party Facebook page and be part of the Coast to Coast to Coast party tonight.
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1: Yeah, hi. Is that you, Don?
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1: Yeah, playing your music all night.
4: Attaboy.
1: You want to say hi to everybody?
4: What's your name again?
1: Peter.
4: Peters. So, well, Peter, why don't we get a good cruising tune on for you guys? I bet you there's somebody there with a 409, huh?
1: Yeah.
4: Yeah? How about some Beach Boys and 409? Would that work, Peter?
2: Awesome.
1: Well, anything would work.
4: Listen to that engine. Here come the Beach Boys and 409.